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0: Happy Friday, and welcome to Why the Sound here with Deno and Chels. We've got a great show happening today. We've got a few
1: Happy Friday, guys.
0: Happy Friday,
1: Happy
0: Chels.
1: Friday, Danny.
0: With Deno and Chels. We've got a great show happening today. We've got a few
1: Happy Friday, guys.
0: Happy Friday,
1: Happy
0: Chels.
1: Friday, Danny.

0: You've got to watch those. You've got to watch those cars that are moving.
1: Well, yeah. It's just the door opening. So someone's opened their door and smashed it right into mine.
0: It's a huge den.
1: It's really big. Mm. And then I feel like I have pissed some people off, Denny.
0: I think you have.
1: I think I have. I don't know who it is, though.
0: I don't know.
1: They've even scratched my door. Like, if you go and have a look on that side, I'll show you when we do go down.
0: Yeah, I will.
1: There's a key mark.
0: There is a key. Oh, well, there you go. Someone's kicked it in as well.
1: Two key. Well, not that damage. So the damage, because you can see there's like a rust, like someone's side door.
0: Mm-hmm.
1: I think it might be a white car.
0: Okay. Okay, yeah. So anyone out there with a white please face confess.
1: That was in Canley Heights on Tuesday.
0: So if you've got a white car, please confess. You're in Chelsea wants to know.
1: We could have left a note, you know, or had some common courtesy.
0: They will leave you a note. I'm sorry, you gave me.
1: They left
0: shit,
1: me a note.
0: So
1: they left me.
0: I'm sorry, you gave me the shit, so I gave a boot in your car.
1: Oh, that one's actually been. It looks like it's been booted, but it's not. It's because I went in and had a look at it, and it's been grazed from whoever smashed it with the door. Or I was thinking a trolley.
0: That's a possibility.
1: Yeah,
0: because I know you park anywhere.
1: Can you? You know what? Actually, saying that, my building manager called me, and he goes, "Whereabouts did you park?" And okay, so you know, it's so lucky. I'm so lucky that it's private property.
0: Yeah.
1: Anyway, I go and park in. So you know where the two disability ones are, and usually there's a yellow line.
0: Yep.
1: I park in the yellow line.
0: Okay.
1: Yeah. Mm. So whoever on either side, depending on how the disability is, they won't be able to open their door.
0: So you really have pissed someone off, haven't you?
1: Yeah, but everyone does it in the units.
0: Yeah, I know.
1: And, you know, sometimes I have visitors and they need to use my parking. And we've only got one allocated parking in the apartments. Mm. That's a downfall with living in apartments, to be honest.
0: It is.
1: You know,
0: isn't
1: there's
0: it?
1: Not enough parking and all the street parking's usually taken.
0: Oh, tell me. Don't talk to me about street parking.
1: Yeah, I've lived now in Liverpool.
0: Mm-hmm.
1: Most worst suburb with all this parking and
0: I don't know. I thought Fairfield.
1: Maybe they're pretty close to each other, but I just don't know how the council's approved.
0: Well, here you go. There's something we can jump up and down about to the council. Maybe we should.
1: Well, yeah, he's pre-approved, right? But you have other people in those departments, right? So obviously do. Development approvals. So, you know, when something comes in and, I don't know, it might be a church, a worship place, whatever it may
0: be,
1: whoever's surrounding that area in particular, you guys will get notified about this, right?
0: Okay, yep.
1: They'll tell you guys your thoughts if you guys want to write in and let us know. So there's one across the road in Liverpool, actually. It's going towards in between Liverpool and Warwick Farm. Now, there's been obviously an application for a place of worship.
0: Yep.
1: But I think it's going through the council first, and obviously depending on, you know, the comments in the surrounding area of who live in there in particular,
0: they get a say in it anyway. Of course they should.
1: So, you know, like
0: they're paying money for it, why shouldn't they?
1: But why would the council approve something like that when over towards that area where they are, in particular, hopefully they provide a lot of parking for the beautiful people that want to go and worship.
0: Okay,
1: but hopefully they're providing the parking because it's crazy.
0: Maybe God might
1: even provide. Fairfield, actually, you know what? I'm not going to sit there and fault you on that. They're always coming in, okay, especially the council and the parking rangers.
0: Yep.
1: They're coming in for revenue, like, on a daily basis, man.
0: I walk down the street and I see the green ghosts going down there all the time.
1: I remember when we were in Canley Vale.
0: Yes, I know. You had a few words to say to them, didn't you?
1: Yes, I did. Because she was putting a parking ticket on someone's. I told them that's my car.
0: They probably just.
1: So whoever it was, I told them, excuse me, that's my car. What are you doing? Leave the citizens, leave the community alone.
0: Well, where else are
1: it's
0: they supposed
1: really
0: to
1: hard
0: park?
1: As it is.
0: Where else are they supposed to park?
1: No, just a day of just like living. Yeah. You know what I mean? Purchasing things just to eat, pay your rent, things like that. But the council just, I don't know, maybe just doesn't, Maybe they make too much money for themselves.

0: Well, I'm just starting to get a little bit confused now, Jules. Because I thought what boils your blood comes later on.
1: Yeah, right. I mean, that's just... Well, you started me on my car, mate.
0: Yes, I know I started you
1: like,
0: on
1: I don't
0: your
1: know
0: car.
1: Why you brought that up or mentioned
0: that's
1: that.
0: That's exactly right. Every time I start you like, up, you always
1: I
0: get revved
1: someone
0: up,
1: off.
0: Don't you?
1: I was like, who was it?
0: Yeah, that's exactly right.
1: I was like, oh,
0: right.
1: My God, you had to remind me about my car, didn't you, Danny?
0: That's actually right. You had to put
1: We should have left that for...
0: You had to put your 5 cents worth in, didn't you?
1: Definitely
0: yes, of course you did.
1: To. But other than that, my week's been fantastic.
0: Oh, but it, yeah,
1: it's
0: good.
1: Been great.
0: I'm glad it's been fantastic.
1: It has been. What about yours? Instead of me blabbing on.
0: My week's been not too bad. I've been doing a bit of spring cleaning, actually.
1: Nice.
0: Coming up to spring, so it's...
1: Well, the kids have left the house, guys, so
0: well,
1: come back and,
0: well,
1: back and forth every now and again, Danny.
0: Well, I wouldn't really say leave the house, but yeah.
1: Oh, he was telling me last week or the week before, guys, that...
0: Well, what...
1: My, officially left.
0: Well...
1: They're back in now.
0: They're supposed to be, but yeah.
1: Oh, you can't live without him?
0: I can.
1: Oh, okay.
0: I save money that way.
1: You ain't wrong about that. Let's get back to the show.
0: Let's
1: what you got for
0: with,
1: us?
0: Let's get on with the show. By the way, we've got a great segment coming up very, very soon as well. It's called Time Capsule.
1: Time Capsules.
0: Mm.
1: This is going to be
0: a great history lesson for you, actually.
1: I can only imagine. Yes.
0: It is going to be a very great history.
1: It is going to be good.
0: We are going to be talking about... what life was and as kids in the 70s in Australia. So we're going to be talking about that. So you're going to love this one as well. So we'll stay tuned for that one right now. But right now, let's get some music happening. He's Pink. Give Me One Reason.

0: 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You're listening to Wave of Sound here with Dan Owen, Charles. It is time for a bit of entertainment news happening around.
1: Let's have a look what's going on in the world,
0: there
1: Danny.
0: There is a lot of things going on at the moment. The stadium owner breaks the silence after Ed Sheeran's tour falls out. This is a situation over the McNamara pulling out because of his views of Palestine, free Palestine.
1: Oh.
0: So yes,
1: I love his views. Free Palestine.
0: Free Palestine. Okay.
1: Yeah, because have you seen the kids in Gaza and what's happening to them?
0: Well, yeah.
1: They're getting bombed, Danny. No kid needs to deserves that.
0: Mm-hmm.
1: They're very innocent souls.
0: Yes, but there was a bit of a.
1: So he got taken out for his.
0: Yes, he was taken. They quit from the tour.
1: Oh, so okay, there you guys go. You heard it here.
0: Yes, but something that I have to say as well is like McNamara did her. Did a big video sort of thing, at a ceremony, which had Pink in it.
1: Okay.
0: With Pink and her voice and her voice is over. Now, Pink wrote a thousand word story thing saying that it wasn't me on there. I don't represent Palestine because I was actually born a Jew.
1: Oh.
0: So Pink said a few
1: nice... So she said that she doesn't support.
0: Well, she was born a Jew. So what do you...
1: Yeah, but it's you. People are crazy.
0: I know. But, yeah.
1: You know, just what's right and what's wrong.
0: Well...
1: You know?
0: Mm-hmm. Yeah, so
1: And if it was turned around, put on to, like... my loved ones, or you're going to change your whole perspective
0: What Pink's saying is that it wasn't her, her doing voice on that. It was You might as well say AI. He's used this and that, saying that Pink's that are representing free Palestine, this, and everything else. But realistically, it's not true. So, but also a bit of news as well. The first,
1: Get your beep together, Danny.
0: This is sad news. I paused. This is sad news. It's a terrible day. The first ever winner of The Voice passes away at 43.
1: What?
0: The first ever. It was the Dutch grand finalist, the Dutch champion. He was found dead in the lake. So it's very, very sad news as well. So that's not good.
1: Actually, you know what, guys? I have seen Pink shared a statement on her Instagram page explaining that she believes Palestinians deserve a future with human dignity and respect.
0: There you go.
1: So props up to her. Like, I thought you were against it completely, but she wasn't.
0: No. But also,
1: human dignity.
0: Also, the iconic Aussie drama.
1: Mm-hmm.
0: Returning.
1: What Aussie drama is it called? What's the?
0: It is McLeod's Daughters. Is coming back.
1: No way.
0: Is coming back.
1: Oh my god, my sisters are gonna love that.
0: Yes.
1: My sisters put that on repeat.
0: Iconic Aussie drama returns 17 years after its final. So yeah.
1: I wonder if it's still gonna be the same people.
0: Well, I hope so. It wouldn't be the same.
1: Yeah.
0: As well.
1: Like, but there was also, Alex. Who else was there?
0: But I also heard a rumour that Country Practice is doing your comeback.
1: Country Practice?
0: I heard a rumour that that's doing your comeback as well.
1: Interesting.
0: It is. So
1: I'm so happy for McClouds. I'm excited to watch this.
0: My old lady watched it as well. So yeah, it was. She would love it.
1: Oh well, it's exciting news for it is. All it the is fans
0: exciting
1: news.
0: It is exciting.
1: And no one's
0: news.
1: Done as good of a show as McLeod's Daughters.
0: Well, that's correct.
1: I'm not going to lie. Their ranch, the way they live.
0: That's correct.
1: Everything in between in the outback.
0: That's correct.
1: Like, it's just, it's fantastic.
0: Well, that's the entertainment news for today. Let's get back with some more music. It's Christopher Kaburg, Lady in Red.

0: 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That was cold chisel forever now. Coming up very shortly, we've got Roxette and The Real Life, so stick around for that straight after this.
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0: 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You're listening to Wife Sound here with Dan Owen Shells. That's the real life there. Send Me an Angel. Before then, we had a bit of rock set with Joyride.
1: You're always bringing the legendary songs on, Danny.
0: I know I always bring the legendary
1: always
0: songs on.
1: Always bringing the beats, mate. We love that.
0: It's 23 and sunny right here in Liverpool. Ooh, guess what it is?
1: What time is
0: it?
1: It
0: is time for our new segment. Yes, it is time for our new segment. It is called. Do you remember what I told you? You don't remember.
1: Do you remember?
0: It's called Time Capsule.
1: That's right, it was Time
0: Capsule. We are going to give you a history lesson. Just.
1: Do you want me to do?
0: No.
1: I was going to say, because you know what? Actually, I was reading an article this morning about what we've lost.
0: We've lost a lot of things.
1: Now, yeah, we've
0: lost a lot of
1: things. So, you know, with the Macs and, like, because I use iPhones, like Apples.
0: Oh, okay,
1: I hate it. Don't get me wrong. I hate using Mac. But anyway,
0: that's
1: because I just think it's a bit more difficult than how the old school computers used to work.
0: It'd just be better if we just didn't
1: have it. They've got now only two little. So back in the days, you could have a USB put through it, like put in like how you got your laptop
0: back
1: there,
0: right?
1: Back
0: in the days, we didn't have a computer.
1: Now, no, I'm talking about maybe like 2000s, Danny. Oh, okay. But over how obviously things have changed and integrated with technology.
0: It has changed.
1: And now we don't have the USBs put in there. You need to go get an old like Dell, I guess, mm-hmm. okay. you know, or an old Microsoft.
0: Now, it is time for a history lesson. Yes.
1: Tell us.
0: Now. We're going to talk about kids as we were in Australia in the 70s.
1: Oh, yeah, you're saying that.
0: Yes.
1: So you're born in the 70s, Danny?
0: I was born in the 70s, yes.
1: 70s baby?
0: I was a 70s baby, yes.
1: Are you guys called the bloomers or the bloops?
0: Where the friggin' hell would I know?
1: Oh, because I'm like, because there's like Gen Z, there's millennials, huh?
0: I was called a baby.
1: Oh, okay. All right, moving along.
0: An infant, a toddler.
1: Sorry, tell us.
0: Okay. Back in the 70s, when we used to get rid of our rubbish, we used to burn it. We used to burn it in even a drum or an incinerator in the backyard. So that was.
1: Backburn your rubbish.
0: Yes, we used to backburn our rubbish.
1: Mm-hmm.
0: I think
1: back in the 70s.
0: But don't get me wrong, we had bins. Like we had the little small tin
1: bins. Willy bins? Oh, tin bins.
0: We had the tin bin. There was no such thing as
1: a willy bin.
0: There was no such thing as a willy bin then. It was all little tin bins. Or it was a plastic one. Or was a little plastic one with the plastic black lid on it.
1: I think it would have been vibrant and complex. Complex back in your guys' decade.
0: It was.
1: Yeah.
0: Also back in the days, we used to ride on the back of our utes with the Kelpie and everything like that.
1: That was fun. I did that
0: on
1: too.
0: On the back of the utes. And
1: that was fun.
0: And what our parents used to do is used to tap on the back of the just to make sure we're all right. But it was fun.
1: Very expressive. It was more relaxed, expressive.
0: It was fun when your father put the foot down and he went around the corners and you slid from side to side and everything like that. It was fun.
1: It would have been some vibrant times as well.
0: It was.
1: You guys would have had some vibrant interiors back in your guys' days.
0: And
1: bold style, I reckon you guys would have had.
0: Exactly. Mm. Also, back in the day, we had more freedom as well. We had more freedom. We basically went out. We rode our bikes. We played cricket. Da da da.
1: Speaking of,
0: to the lights come on, and then we had to come back home.
1: So you guys had the rule for the street lights as well.
0: That is correct.
1: Because the '90s babies had we had rules like that as well.
0: Yeah, only because they're trying to copy them.
1: Yeah, but because you know how we never had mobile phones, so no one could get in contact with you back in the days, guys. If you

0: went in, grabbed your little bike and, you know, went out to your friend's house, knocked on her door, your mum wouldn't know. You'd have to come back before.
1: Hey, you know what our mobile phone light was back then? A mother at the front door going, "Get your butt back in here now." That was the mobile phone.
0: You mustn't have been listening, Danny. You must have took your time at your friend's house, didn't you? You weren't coming back on the street light.
1: Actually, funny enough, when it came to my friend's place, I used to stay at the dinner all the time.
0: That's why you used to get told off from your mum like that all the time.
1: No, it's actually I'm gonna tell a little bit of history about myself at a time when I was younger. Like where we used to live, I had two great friends. Still are two great friends.
0: Oh, good.
1: The Fijian Indians. Jeffrey and Tony. G'day, guys, if you're listening.
0: G'day, Jeffrey and Tony, if you guys are listening
1: They used to live next door, and they used to invite me over for dinner a lot of time. We used to eat the Indian food and everything like that, and I'd come home reeking of it. But I didn't mind. It was the funniest thing my mother actually said to me is I said to him, I said, "Mum, I'm going to become a vegetarian." So I said, "Okay, fair enough." We sat at the table one night. Mum dished out the veggies and things like that. And I'm going, "What the bloody hell is this?" She goes, "It's vegetables." She said, "Yeah, where's the meat?" She goes, "But you said you're going to become a vegetarian. You don't eat meat."
0: Oh, that's funny.
1: There was also a time where I decided to paint myself black. Because I wanted to be like my friends.
0: You wanted to be black.
1: I wanted to be like my friends. Mm. So I decided to paint myself black. Poor mum had to get out the turpentine and everything like that to scrub the black paint off me and everything like that in the bath. But she had time.
0: It's nice that you wanted to try and blend in. I did want to blend in.
1: You
0: can tell, obviously, because it paints himself black.
1: Well, that's exactly right.
0: You definitely wanted to fit in the family.
1: I did. Mm. But also let's go back to it again now. Backyard cricket games is on Apache grass with strict rules.
0: Did you guys have the butter? Because back in our days, I know in Napier, in New Zealand, Napier, because that's where I ended up going to primary school, we used to go into the olden day ways of how they used to make, butter, how you used to wash your clothes. You know how you had, back in the days, there was washing machines, but you would have to squeeze them out.
1: Are you talking about the old...
0: My grandmother had one years ago.
1: The old one we used to...
0: So you chuck your dirty washing in there, you fill it up with water, and it does its little thing, right?
1: Okay.
0: And then after, it has on top of it, two little rolly pins. And you put your clothes in.
1: Yes, you put the clothes in. And then you put it on the line. Yeah, that's it. What was that called,
0: Danny? I know you'd know what that was
1: called. Yeah, now, what that was used for, those rolly things where you put the clothes in, that was your spin dryer.
0: What was the spin? You'd still have to hang them out, guys. I'm not going to lie.
1: That was your spin dryer. We used to put the clothes through there and you would turn it to basically...
0: I squirt all that water out.
1: That is correct.
0: The excess water. Yeah, that is correct.
1: That was your spin dryer.
0: Mm. But it was good.
1: It was.
0: You know how, I don't know if you, but we lived on the farm, right? So back in New Zealand, there's near Taupo. There's a village out there. Anyways, we used to live out there. And you know, so there was big long sticks, right? And you'd have a line. And what my grandmother would do, even my mum, you'd have to pull it down. You put your clothes on and then you put it right up into the sun. Okay, it was so good.
1: Okay.
0: But I think that was back before my time.
1: Yeah, it probably was.
0: It might have been 70s or 60s even.
1: I'm confused with one thing at the moment. I went to New Zealand once. I went to New Zealand once. And we're driving past a paddock. Now, I know... Normally, when you milk a cow, you put the bucket underneath the cow, right?
0: Yeah.
1: Why was the bucket behind the cow?
0: Oh, I'm not too sure. I wouldn't know.
1: Hmm. Interesting.
0: I don't even think I've thought you've never been to New Zealand, you're telling me.
1: I've been to New Zealand.
0: Oh.
1: I've been to New Zealand.
0: When did you go? Is this the first I've heard?
1: I was 10.
0: Oh, okay.
1: I was 10. I went on the shot over jet. I went on the what else did I go to?
0: Well, it's been a while, I think, since you've been back.
1: Went to the underground village at Rotorua.
0: You need to go back, Danny. It's probably changed a lot from when you were 10. How old are you now? 50?
1: Shut up.
0: 40 years ago, my brother. 40 years. Got to keep updated anyways.
1: Yeah, okay. Let's get back.
0: Let's get back to the music.
1: Also, back in the days, we used to swing off the heels hoist.
0: Did you?
1: Yes, we used to get into trouble for it, of course, but we used to hang from the heels hoist and run around and swing off the heels hoist.
0: That would have been fun.
1: It was fun. It was fun. The heels horse got bent after a while, but and mum wasn't too happy about it, but we used to do it.
0: Oh, you guys are funny. You guys were some type of kids back in the days, huh?
1: Also, tuck shops, school tuck shops.
0: Oh, they were the best.
1: They were. We used to get sausage rolls. We used to get pies. Pies, finger buns, which was the pink thing on top of the
0: yeah.
1: That's correct. Pink sunny boys. So we used to do sunny. We used to get sunny boys, and it would have cost us what 50 cents, roughly around 50 cents.
0: Well, so, inflation's.
1: Yeah, I know.
0: Stuff that up for you, hasn't it?
1: It has.
0: You know, back in the days, I think when Disney opened in America, $3.50 you could buy a ticket back in the days. $389.
1: Actually, funny you say that. Back in the day, we used to be able to go to an entertainment, watch a band.
0: You did say this to me, Danny. Now everyone's getting ripped off.
1: For $2. Now you're paying close enough to hundreds. Like there's a big difference as well. What else was there? Fireworks. Firecracker night was a good night. We used to have
0: bombs. Hasn't that always been illegal here?
1: No. It stopped roughly around the late 80s.
0: Because New Zealand, we still celebrate that. We have a Guy Fawkes Day.
1: We did it as well. We'll
0: go Fireworks away. Day, but we can all go on to the beach.
1: Okay.
0: And you can.
1: No, we just did it in our backyard.
0: Yeah, no, you weren't allowed to do that.
1: No, we did it. We did it in our backyards. We just made a bonfire in the backyards and just let them off in the backyard.
0: Oh, no wonder why the government stopped that.
1: Yeah.
0: Because if you guys all got together and went to, like, the beach and stuff, you know, that's okay. Then that's what we do.
1: Yeah, so Firecracker Night was a good night.
0: It was a thing.
1: Also, we used to have the sparklers and everything like that. We still have sparklers now.
0: We do still have sparklers,
1: but now they put them on cakes now.
0: Yeah, they do.
1: They put them on cakes now, and the funny thing about it is you sit there and watch the person try to blow them out. What else we did? We also had some great shows as well back in the days.
0: What show did you like?
1: Well, great shows. We had shows were basically weren't politically correct. Like you had Kingswood Country, Norman Gunston, and all that, where basically they weren't afraid to be racist.
0: Mm.
1: Well, we hadn't at that time. So we didn't. We had no filter back then.
0: Yeah.
1: Because now everything's
0: cool. People's got feelings.
1: No, it's just.
0: You might offend. No, you might offend them, Danny. That's why you're not allowed to do that.
1: No, everyone's just politically correct now.
0: Yeah.
1: Like. Back in the day.
0: You might get in trouble. You never know.
1: Back in the day, you used to be able to call a wog. Now you can't call them a wog anymore. So yeah, it was just. But what else do we remember?
0: I don't really remember anything. Only because I wasn't born in the 70s.
1: I know.
0: But I mean, this is all about you.
1: Of course.
0: I can't contribute to this.
1: Also, our kitchens were either lime green, yellow, and orange.
0: I'm going to say that those colours were ugly.
1: they were the ugliest colours.
0: Those colours were
1: ever,
0: ugly.
1: They were.
0: They're very look, don't get me wrong. I'm not going to lie. Like how it was integrated into the 90s and stuff. Because now you don't see colour at all.
1: No,
0: it's very blunt.
1: It is.
0: And it's really sad. Like, have you seen how it was back in, like, the 90s or even yours, 70s to, you know, the 2000s to keep on going? You'll see how Macca's has overall developed over the years. Now, well, we had a lot of colour back in the days.
1: Well, that's exactly
0: we had a lot
1: exactly
0: of parks.
1: Right.
0: We had, you know, they'll do up the whole actual McDonald's restaurant when you'd walk in, you know. But these days it's very plain old Jane.
1: Yeah, that's correct. That's correct.
0: Mm.
1: But I remember
0: and pretty standard playgrounds.
1: I remember
0: too.
1: My nan. We had in her living room. She had this dining table with chairs, and it was like the brown top ones with the metal legs.
0: Yeah.
1: Like, but we had the orange Venetian chairs.
0: Wow.
1: Even her kitchen was green as well. And I'm going, oh, my God.
0: Well, a lot of the generation is, like, smashing down those houses, demolishing them and rebuilding.
1: Well, that's it for our segment. That's it for the time capsule. I hope you's gone back and remembered a lot of things back in your childhoods and everything like that as well. Also for new ones that have just listened in, that are basically don't know anything about it, there's a bit of a lesson for yous. Let's get back with some more music.
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1: Is it excess? Bit of tears.

0: John Lennon there with Starting Over. Before then, we've been at Stars of 45. It's time now for the 2GLF traffic report. Warrie Creek, March Street, approaching the airport drive. There's a crash of three cars there. Two or three outbound lanes is closed. Two and three is closed. So exercise a bit of with care around that area as well. Morrow and Pacific Highway, just past Morrow Road, there's a car crash there. So northbound traffic is affected. There's some roadworks happening around the areas at the moment as well. Glenbrook and the Great Western Highway off Fletcher Street Bridge, scheduled roadworks there. That's starting from the Thursday, the 24th of September to the 1st of October, 2026. Sydney and Darling Drive on the off-ramp to Pierce Street, scheduled roadworks there. Roadwork Utilities is there as well, from Monday the 21st of September to the 24th of September. What else we got? Wollongong and Corrimal Street between Market Street and Crown Street. There's scheduled roadworks there. Resurfing there. So that's started on the Sunday the 20th of September to the 22nd of September. And also we've got Hume Motorway scheduled roadworks at Yarrambool as well. So they're resurfacing there from the Sunday the 20th of September to the 22nd of September. That's the local traffic at the moment. Let's get back with some more music.
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0: Here's Kim Wilde. Keep me hanging on.

0: 2GLF 89.3, you're listening to Wild for Sound here with Dan and Charles. That's Hathaway. You remember that song, do you, Charles? Mm-hmm. Hathaway, What Is Love? Back in the 90s. You know the 90s.
1: I do know that one.
0: You know that one, don't you?
1: I sure do.
0: You do know one. 23 degrees right here in Liverpool and sunny. Oh, what are you doing now?
1: Sorry, I was looking on my WhatsApp.
0: You're looking at your WhatsApp. You basically go on that site to see who actually really cares.
1: No, WhatsApp is just things that are going on in our real estate groups.
0: Oh, that one.
1: That's what it is.
0: Oh, okay, yeah.
1: And it's that full that the storage is full.
0: It's saying it's
1: so
0: full,
1: I'm going to have to delete some of the videos that I was just watching. Mm-hmm. It's just in regards to what's going on in real estate, to be honest, and the changes that the government is bringing in and the legislations that are changing.
0: It's boring
1: stuff, guys. Mm. But got to keep it, got to keep updated on it.
0: It is boring. Mm. Hey, now I know how I can get to sleep at night now.
1: Right.
0: I just listen to you talk about frigging real estate.
1: Mm. It's interesting, actually.
0: It's
1: interesting when you want to buy.
0: In between Red playing his YouTube songs 1,000 times a week, and you.
1: Uncle Red brings the good vibes, guys.
0: No, he doesn't.
1: Yes, he does.
0: He's as old as the bloody hills.
1: No, he brings good vibes.
0: Good vibes.
1: Good music vibes.
0: Good vibes. That's why his wife and I, we sit on the lounge and we fall asleep every time he puts his music on.
1: Oh, cheers. It's not very nice.
0: No, we mean it's not very nice. He puts us to bloody sleep. He needs lullabies. We just get him to put on his YouTube. guess what?
1: What?
0: It's nearly time for us to go.
1: It is nearly time for us to go. We've got 7 minutes on the clock before we get out of here.
0: We have.
1: What's your plans for the weekend anyway?
0: I have no idea.
1: No plans for the weekend?
0: No.
1: Well, I've got open homes tomorrow.
0: Open homes?
1: Open homes, one in Sadlia.
0: When they say open homes, does that mean if they're open or that means you have to open them yourself?
1: It's a public open inspection for everyone.
0: Okay, so at the start, they're not open.
1: Yeah, correct. They're not open. Mm. You can't go in when it's been tenanted, for example, right? Mm. You'd have to wait till the actual open home, for the public open home.
0: Well, you can't walk in when the door's closed either.
1: Exactly. So you just have to wait for the agent to get there.
0: Hmm. Hmm.
1: But that's what I'm going to be doing tomorrow. And it was my sister's 35th birthday. So happy birthday to Jessica.
0: Happy birthday, Jess.
1: Happy birthday, Jess. 35 years young, actually on the 15th of September. So, yeah. And then my nephew's birthday as well, Hussein. Happy birthday to Hussein. How old is he turning? I think he's about 15, 16, going on to 21.
0: I reckon we should sing happy birthday to Jessica. What do you reckon?
1: Happy birthday. Have you got some tunes that you can put on for me?
0: No, I haven't got karaoke here, no.
1: No, no, no. There's those little press things that you can put on.
0: No, I haven't.
1: Oh, you don't have it activated?
0: No, I haven't got it activated.
1: Well, you can definitely sing my sister happy birthday, but I already sung her happy birthday, I think, like 3-4 times.
0: Yes, and did she tell you to shut up too?
1: Nah, she told me to keep going. She just said, give me my gifts.
0: That's exactly right. Give me my gifts and shut up.
1: Give me my gifts, girl. All right, guys. Well, are you going to get back to the music?
0: We are getting back to the music.
1: We are. Well, we'll see you guys same time here next week.
0: We sure will. See you guys. Here's Roxy Music. Love is a drug.

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I woke last night to the sound of thunder. How far off, I sat and wondered. Started humming a song from 1962. Ain't it funny how the night moves? 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
0: The following program gets lost in maze-like tangents, long parenthetical thoughts and wayward detours. 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And it is, if you will, the full Pam Simich special.
2: Oh, good evening, listener, and welcome to another great night here at 89.32 GLF, the full Pam Simich special. What's wrong, darling? It's a bit loud for you, is it?
3: No, I thought it fed back and I was going to say sorry.
4: But we had to say sorry anyway in advance.
2: I think it's this bell keeps ringing. I'm going to get rid of that.
3: Hello.
2: It's Phil Saville here, full of pork after a great pork fest.
4: Yeah.
2: What do we have, boys? We had pork belly
4: and ribs
2: and coleslaw to cut the fat of the ribs and the pork belly. And
3: I had 3 butt plugs.
2: Yes, you did. No, they're Lindt chocolates. It's an umbrella, Patrick.
3: Oh, is it?
2: Yes,
4: get one of them up here.
2: Do we have to start so early with your schmutty comments?
3: We're
2: trying to do a serious show here.
3: It's a special.
2: It is,
3: and I'm special.
2: Oh, you are. Look, you even have a different seat tonight. It's marvellous.
3: I'm
2: actually looking at both of you in the eye. It's lovely. Don't mention Phil Saville here, joined by the man himself, Mr. Victor Fenwick.
4: Hey, boys.
2: Sting to his mates.
4: Yes,
3: Sting.
2: There's a story behind that. We're not going to go into.
4: Enter the police.
2: Yes. No, it's AKA. Mr. Fenwick. And, of course, Patrick Short.
3: I'm $800 down.
2: Oh, okay.
3: I saw some counterfeit money on the way here.
2: Well, you're not really down $800 if it wasn't real money.
3: Yeah, it doesn't matter. I thought I had it.
2: I know.
3: So I'm down.
4: It's like I thought I won the lottery.
3: Oh, yeah. You're down too.
2: Yeah. Well, look.
3: Come down on me, please.
2: Yes. Now, hold. Look, this is a special, which means in a normal sense there is no candy, the Commodore 64, except in their closing. And, of course, there is no John.
3: Oh, there's plenty of candy.
2: But there's no John.
3: There's.
2: Did you have something to say, John?
3: Yeah. Go on, John. Dare you.
5: Go, Frank. You know what?
3: Oh.
5: I need a second opinion. With everyone saying...
6: Go frack yourself, Patrick.
5: Come on, a little more enthusiasm.
6: Go frack yourself, Patrick.
3: Oh. How come my voice
5: what
3: is in there?
5: What they said.
2: Oh. Yes, he's getting a following now. I think there's a web page dedicated to you.
3: Of course there is, Phil.
2: No, hang on. No, that would be... I've lost it. Where is it?
3: Go on. We can
2: pay. There we go.
7: Of course you did, Patrick.
2: Yes. Now, listen. Theme night. Now, we've had many, many themes.
4: We have.
2: Oh, we've had girls' names. We've had fire. We've had sweets. We've had 3-4.
4: Places.
2: We've had places twice. And
3: black and white.
2: I was thinking about music and shows, and I thought, what about the songs that pose a question in the title?
4: Ooh.
2: Whether or not it has a question mark at the end of it. because I thought, I'll do a bit of a search. And I ended up with...
4: Mm.
2: 275. 275, yeah.
4: Wow.
2: So we're not going to play all those tonight, so we might get another night out of it. I'm just saying.
3: We can probably get a year out of that.
2: Well, no, we do some...
3: Don't we do about 6 songs a night?
2: And tonight we have plenty because we've got none of the other stuff.
3: Okay.
2: Our normal stuff because it's a special and we're just doing stuff specially. And this is it. And where is the questions? So questions can fall into categories of can, have, how... what, where, who, and why.
4: Okay, just like in court.
2: And then there's a whole bunch of miscellaneous ones like, do you really want to hurt me? You know, things like that.
3: Oh, yeah.
2: In the case of certain people on this desk, yes.
3: Please.
2: I do. We've got some good songs, a lot of Aussie songs tonight.
4: Really?
2: We'll save a lot of the international ones for another show.
4: Okay.
2: But, for the next 2 hours, settle back, relax, as we enjoy songs that pose what?
3: What about me? It's a question.
2: It is, and that's one of the songs we'll play tonight.
3: Ah.
2: But that poses a question because we're here filling your Friday night with...
3: stuff.
2: And a little bit of...
3: horse.
2: And not to forget getting very excited and...
3: cock.
2: Oh. No cock tonight.
3: I Concentrate on Kel.
2: Yes, concentrate on Kel.
4: That's right.
2: Yes. Kel's not here. She's
3: on the island somewhere.
2: Well, maybe she's, maybe he isn't, but she isn't here. So. All right, let's get stuck into it. Let's start off with some AC/DC.
4: Oh.
2: And they're asking the question, can I sit next to you, girl?
3: Oh, yeah.
2: Yes, top song. Hear it.
3: I've got a seat right here.
2: The Full Ham Sandwich. Filling a Friday night with stuff. Half-assed radio and it's mediocre.

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0: good's that?
1: That's good.
0: All the way back from 1978.
2: I did not remember the end.
0: The sports.
2: Yep.
0: And, of course, didn't do a lot of stuff.
2: No, I mean, they had in the one 70s. More after that I can recall.
0: But, you know, that song broke into the Billboard Hot 100.
2: In the States?
0: In the States. That
2: so it should have. So it should have.
0: Oh, good song. And it's a question. It you is. Listen to radio. Well, hopefully you're listening to the radio listener.
1: Yes.
2: Yeah.
0: Because we're not, because we're making it. Also, there we had
2: Mel. No, I play it back.
0: But, okay,
2: I play
0: good.
2: It back. You play it back.
0: Play
2: back.
0: Special?
2: Can I
0: back announce the songs, please?
2: Hang on. Someone's trying to interrupt your conversation. Okay.
0: Shut up. Now, listen. Before that one, Mel is anything. With that little bit of Australian sense of humour.
2: Yeah.
0: If you leave me, can I come too?
2: Yeah.
0: How many times have we said that as a relationship's broken up?
1: That's right.
0: Yes.
2: It's in
0: can
2: my
0: I get my house keys back, please? Yes.
2: It's in my prenup.
0: And, of course, starting it all with that song, Can I Sit Next to You, Girl?
2: Yeah.
0: Which was released in 1974.
1: It was a bit bit repetitive.
0: What do you mean?
1: He went on and on and on.
0: Yes, well, he wanted to sit next to her. He was at school. Didn't you ever have a... No, you went to a boys' school.
1: That's right.
0: You went to a boys' school too, didn't you?
2: No, yeah, but she was deaf. Oh. That was
0: the lead vocals on the original single version weren't by Bon Scott.
2: Ah.
0: The original singer in AC/DC, any guesses?
2: No. Someone else.
0: Dave Evans.
2: Oh.
0: And before Bon Scott joined later that year and re-recorded it for TNT. So this is all about questions tonight. Hope you're enjoying the show as we play a little bit of Sting.

0: phone call tonight. So behave, boys. That's the Travelling Wilburys here.
1: Yeah.
0: Yeah. Now, so are you enjoying the show so far? Enjoying
2: yeah.
0: Questions? Do you have any questions about Songs with Questions? No. You don't.
1: Why?
0: I don't know. Let's move into our second bracket now, shall we?
1: Okay.
0: Bee Gees.
1: Oh, yeah.
0: Mm. Now, there's a couple of Bee Gees songs like...
2: Staying Alive? Is that a question?
0: No.
2: Staying Alive?
0: No, it isn't a question.
2: It could be.
0: How is it?
1: They use it for the compressions, don't they?
2: They do.
0: Yeah.
2: Staying Alive?
0: Yeah. How about...
2: that's a question.
0: Well, there's a couple of... There's How Deep Is Yours, Love?
2: Oh, yeah. You know, oh, yeah.
0: But
2: yeah,
0: we're playing first off tonight. We're

0: I'm going to play that a little later on, but how can you mend a broken heart?
1: Oh.
0: Yeah, it's a very serious bracket, this one.
2: Joanne's surgeon can do it.
0: Yeah. Go through the ribs. The full ham sandwich. Filling your Friday night with...
2: Oh, sorry. Sorry, Victor. Oh, I'll get that off.
3: My shoes.
4: I can think of younger days when living for my life was everything a man could want to do.

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0: How come?
1: How come?
0: I don't know how I did it, but that's another sports song. Who would have thought? Two brackets with both were sports songs in
1: it. Yeah. Did you realise that on programming? Or just
0: yeah,
1: now?
0: No, I put it together. We start off there, of course, with the Bee Gees with How Can You Mend a Broken Heart?
1: Very sad.
0: Guess who that was written by?
1: Barry.
0: And?
1: Dolly Parton.
0: Robin. In 1970. And became the Bee Gees' very first number one single in the US charts in 1971. Al Green did a version of it.
1: Yeah.
0: And then we had, the Moyer Sisters.
1: Yeah.
0: With Good Morning, How Are You?
1: Good, thank you.
0: Who were renowned.
2: Nice to see your face.
1: It's nice to sit on your face.
0: Yes, close enough. They were renowned for their tightness in harmonies.
1: Yeah.
0: Yes.
2: They were.
0: Yes.
1: Tightness.
0: And you were saying, Patrick, they were on New Faces.
1: Yeah, that's how they were discovered on New Faces. And Paul Margo died in 2015.
0: Very sad.
1: Yeah. But
0: diabetes.
1: She had And she had a solo career for early 90s and had one album called Strong and Determined or something.
0: Oh, really? Well, it's handy if you know, making your way up. But no, Margot, Leslie and Eleanor.
1: Yep.
0: Scottish heritage.
1: Yeah, and the other two still live in Australia.
0: Do they? Well, they're Australian, so I imagine they would.
1: Well, Scottish heritage, you don't know if they went home.
0: Oh, who goes home back to Scotland after being here? Not many. My grandfather didn't.
2: No.
0: Yes. Good on you, George.
1: I didn't.
0: And also then we finish up with the sports again, asking the question, how come? It was one of their big pub rock hits that people used to love with its witty lyricism. Lyricism?
1: That'll lyricism. Do. Yeah, we'll go with that.
0: You know, the words, you know. It's. Oh, no.
1: Oh, Jersey starts.

0: you?
1: That's four balls. It's not me. I think it is.
0: You did that so lip sync correct.
1: I don't know. I used to be a bass singer.
0: Did you?
1: When I was doing the musicals, in the case of Music Man.
0: In the choir?
1: I was the bass. Hmm?
0: Ever in a choir?
1: Yes.
0: Yeah?
1: All my
0: so where's the bass go, front or back?
1: Low.
0: Yeah, we're
1: front or back?
0: No, in the choir lineup.
1: You always wipe front. No, front to back, never back to front. No, it depended on, they used to, the bass would be.
0: One section and put it all, okay.
1: But then I became baritone, and when I was an exchange student in America, I sang, baritone.
0: Falsetto.
1: No, not falsetto, but man, that was an experience and a half.
0: Yeah.
1: Yeah, I loved it.
0: Did you watch the NFL last weekend?
1: No, I didn't. But we got it right, if it was last week, because this is a special, so we don't know exactly when it was. But when the gridiron was out here playing.
0: Yeah, do you know a lot of Americans don't know it's called gridiron nowadays? Yeah, never heard of it.
1: It's like NFL. Soccer and football,
0: Soccer's
1: but
0: life.
1: Yeah. I think we said that the people that flew in and flew out weren't going to win.
0: Yeah.
1: They hadn't climatized.
0: No, that was the
1: 49ers,
0: right? No, the 49ers
1: Rams.
0: Won.
1: The Rams.
0: Yeah, that's it. The Rams.
1: Yeah.
0: LA Rams.
1: Who is the Sydney team, apparently?
0: Melbourne team, but not anymore.
1: No.
0: They reckon, I've been watching a lot of stuff on YouTube on it.
1: But I tell you what, they made a lot of money. A lot of people celebrated.
0: Over 100,000 and 221 or something was the figure.
1: Yeah.
0: The only other biggest, because our stadiums are bigger than the US stadiums, believe it or not, but the only other one they played at, which had 100,000, was Mexico City.
1: So because the MCG's round anyway,
0: oval, huge,
1: anyway.
0: Huge.
1: But it still fitted a gridiron field in,
0: Had heaps
1: How long did it take to play? Because it's not like 40 minutes each side, is it?
0: No, it's 15 minutes a quarter, but the quarters can run on to
1: days.
0: An hour.
1: It's like
0: an
1: cricket.
0: Hour, a quarter.
1: Yeah.
0: Three stoppage, scrimmages, lines. Yeah. Just injuries, the whole lot. Just can't. The first down, second down, third down, fourth. I like the sport.
1: Mm.
0: It's pretty easy to understand, but I don't know if I'd travel to Melbourne.
1: Well, when I went back in my Westfield High School days, when I came back from America as an exchange student, I had a gridiron outfit.
0: Right.
1: It included the helmet.
2: I thought he was going to say girlfriend then.
1: I did have one of them too. Several, actually.
2: A gridiron girlfriend.
1: No, not a gridiron girlfriend.
0: That's
1: so
0: a cheerleader,
1: when
0: it?
1: We had the match where the teachers played the students, I ran out in my
0: gridiron outfit.
1: And they picked me up and dropped me on my head.
2: That explains quite a deal.
1: Yes, it does. Anyway.
0: I didn't even think of that.
1: At 8:34-ish. Let's get back into some more music now. What do you reckon about Hoodoo Gurus?
0: Oh.
1: Can you think of a question song from then?
0: Yeah, have we got a
1: it
0: couple of days?
1: And another thing. That's the first.
0: Oh, okay. What's my scene? Yeah.
1: What's my scene?
0: That's it.
1: That's the question they're asking.
0: That's the NRL.
1: Singer, what's my scene?
2: Well, I'm not sure, but being a chef in the kitchen there was
0: that was splendid.
1: That's not my scene, man.
0: Moorish.
1: So anyway, let's get into this. Of course, it was rewritten for the NRL at one stage, but we'll talk about that later on.
0: Sure.
1: But let's get into some Hoodoo Gurus now.
2: Let's do that.
0: What's my scene?

Questions, questions, questions. Oh, you are listening to the Full Ham Sandwich Special, 89.32 GLF FM. Surprised.

0: do you answer that question? How do you raise that question, Phil?
1: How deep is your love?
0: How deep is...
1: Yours, love.
0: Yeah.
1: It was a typo. Now, look, taking you back to 90... Remember...
0: It's my watch.
1: You boys, you're probably too young, Stinger. 77.
0: Ah.
1: You know, the soundtrack, the Saturday Night Fever.
0: Yeah.
1: It was on your cassette deck in your car and you pop it in and go to the drive-in or to, you know, one of those... Advantage points of looking over
0: 17th Avenue on Hoxton Park.
1: Yeah, up there. There was something off Cowpasture Road too, I think.
0: No, that was 17th Avenue at Hoxton Park, off Cowpasture Avenue.
1: Oh, I'm talking about the old place where they used to have the radios. Rodeos. Radio.
0: Oh.
1: Yeah. Anyway, look, you gap there and watch the full moon. Lovely.
2: Really?
1: Yeah. And
2: get mooned.
0: And then you ask her to get off her hands and...
1: You make off. Make out. Yes, not off. Anyway, How Deep Is Your Love, 1977, Saturday Night Fever. Yeah, it was a great soundtrack. And, of course, Barry Gibb wrote that for Yvonne Elliman.
0: Yeah.
1: She didn't like it. She preferred If I Can't Have You, I Don't Want Nobody, Baby. That's not a question, though. No. And we also had the Moving Pictures. What About Me?
0: Yeah.
1: Bit of a whiner. Bit of a...
0: No, well, yes and no. Bloke. Apparently it's about a shop in Asquith, New South Wales.
1: Really?
0: Yeah.
1: I didn't know that.
0: A day in the life of a shop at Asquith.
2: Is that right?
1: It was...
0: From the days of innocence.
1: Now, listen. Listen, boys. It spent 6 consecutive weeks at number one.
0: Yep.
1: In 1982.
0: Yeah, great.
1: So we got sick of it. They used to play it every week on bloody Countdown. And, of course, there we also had Who Do Gurus Asking That Question. What's My Scene?
0: Yep.
1: Which was on their 1987 album Blow Your Cool.
0: Yep.
1: And Dave Faulkner wrote it. And of course, they reused that for the footy teams with What's My Team? As they do occasionally. You're listening to...
0: For Lamb Sandwich.
1: Here.
0: 89.3.
2: 2GLF.
3: Our anus is a useful thing indeed. The anus gives relief in time of need. We all have an anus, so no matter what you've heard, remember that anus is the proper word.
1: Certainly is at this time of night.
0: So brown eye doesn't apply. Girl.
1: Well, there's another question. Don't it make my
0: brown eye blue? That's when your pen runs in your back pocket.
1: We're going to save that for another.
2: You anus doesn't have the same ring to it, does it?
1: It's not a question. It's just a stinger. Sting. You know about stings. Now, listen, moving right along.
0: How did he get his name?
1: Pardon?
0: How did he get his name?
2: No,
1: have you noted? Have you noted? No, well, I'll tell you. Back in the day,
0: He had an STI or something?
1: Christie Street. Street.
2: Yep.
1: I used to sit in, I trained the Rotarians to do the Rotary Roundup.
2: You did.
0: Oh, is
1: was that
0: Christie
1: Street? It was Christie Street. It
0: had to be Christie Street.
1: Yep. And, we did one of our Christmas pageant shows there.
2: Yep.
1: Anyway, so Sting was so wrapped up in the magic of radio. You know, he was the one that said, you know, the radio wave goes out into the ether, into space, continuing like dropping a pebble in the middle of a pond.
0: Yeah, it just goes
1: you
0: out.
1: You never get the pebble back, but the ripples.
0: You can. Yeah.
1: Well, if you drain the pond.
0: Number it.
1: And then
2: the bulldozer in a scoop.
1: Yeah, listen, besides that, so when he would do his Rotary Roundup, I introduced him to the concept of having a little bit of music in between portions. We call it a sting.
0: Yep.
1: And he got right behind that and would play things that run like for 3 minutes. Which sort of...
0: Really great.
2: They were all funny.
0: Yeah, of course they were long. Be.
1: So we christened him Sting. Okay. And it's been that for
2: 30 years.
1: 30 years. Oh, a bit tragic.
0: That's good. That's a good story.
1: It is a great story.
0: Good radio story.
1: It is
0: something about the radio we played earlier.
1: Yes. So look, moving right along now.
0: Yep.
1: Are you enjoying all the Australian tracks?
0: Content? I love it.
2: I am.
1: Yeah. Look, we've still got a few more. We will run out tonight and get into some other ones. But Hunters and Collectors, great band.
2: Of what?
1: No, it was the name of the band.
0: Well, and, chocolate tonight.
1: And of course, Mark Seymour is in Hunters and Collectors and his brother was in Crowded House.
2: Oh,
0: okay.
1: Yeah. So, but anyway, tonight from Hunters and Collectors, we're going to, they pose the question.
0: Which
1: with
0: one?
1: With a question mark.
0: Go on.
1: Do you see what I see?
0: Oh, do you see what I see?
1: You got it.
0: Yeah, good song.
1: Filling your Friday night with stuff.
4: Same area.

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Questions? Questions? Ooh! 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

0: Lucy Hayes. Ryan McGavin here, taking you through.
1: What a beautiful song. Took you a while to guess that one, Patrick.
2: Ah, took me out.
1: Of course, yeah.
2: That was, I reckon half the song.
1: Swanee.
2: Yeah, John Swan.
1: Asking the question, lady.
2: Hey.
1: What's your name? All the way back from 1982.
2: Yeah, you.
1: And, of course, Swanee still around, still doing the circuits. And,
2: oh,
1: of course,
2: really?
1: The older brother of Jimmy Barnes.
2: Yeah.
1: You know, so...
2: musical family with the tin lids as well.
1: It it reached the top Australian 10 and stands as Swanee's biggest solo hit ever because he was in a few other groups as well.
2: Oh, okay.
1: Yeah. We also had in that one... And Olivia Newton-John with Have You Ever Been Mellow? Yeah, after a couple of cones.
2: Yeah.
1: All the way back from 1975.
2: What's your favourite cone? Is it vanilla, chocolate, strawberry?
1: Mint.
2: Mint. Vegetarian.
1: That was her second consecutive number one hit. You're not listening to any of this information I'm sharing with you.
2: Sorry, he was super...
1: I know, he was making...
2: His cone noise.
1: Cone noises. And, of course... As I said, 1975, written by John Farr, who wrote a lot of stuff for
2: her. Yeah, John Farr's good.
1: A lot of the tracks from Greece and...
2: he was actually a... He did his own song, didn't he? Was that John Parr?
1: John Parr wrote some great songs. And we also had there, of course, Hunters Collectors with Do You See What I See?
2: Do you see what I see?
1: From 1987.
2: Great
1: Mark
2: era.
1: Seymour put that one together and bloody good job he did too, I thought.
2: He did.
1: Very, very good job.
2: Especially after his cataract operation. That's a sting.
1: That's a sting.
0: I've just woken up there.
1: Yeah.
2: You had the same thing in mind.
0: 30 years ago.
1: This is not a sting. Right.
2: No, that's a filler.
0: That's a filler.
1: Now.
2: Go on.
1: We're getting into it now.
2: Oh, yeah.
1: You can loosen your belt there, Sting.
0: Right.
1: We're moving into the Angels now.
0: Oh, yeah.
1: Who posed that...
2: Am I ever going to see your face again? No?
1: Yes.
2: Oh!
1: Well, they have a few.
2: Yeah.
1: Now, the interesting fact about this...
2: Take me away to Marseille.
1: That's not a question.
2: Isn't it?
1: No.
0: It's a statement.
1: Yes.
2: Can you take me away to Marseille? Okay. Go on.
1: I'm trying to do a radio show here.
2: You're doing very well.
1: You know,
2: except for me.
1: Simple. Yes. Mm. Funny about that.
2: Yeah.
1: It has been brought up at meetings. Now, back in the day when the Angels first released this, it wasn't the rocker song that it turned out to be.
2: Oh.
1: And if you Google it and have a look on Countdown, they have the original version of it where they wore Confederate... uniforms.
0: Ooh. Did they?
1: Or Union uniforms, I can't remember. And one Doc played bass in this particular song. Took off, and then in 1976, it was 1976 when they did the mid-tempo ballad.
2: Yeah, of the song.
1: Of the song. And then, of course, they recorded this version, which became a hard rock
2: anthem.
1: So let's get into it now as we enjoy the Angels. Sooner or later.

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Ooh. 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

0: Oh, yeah.
1: Ask him the question. Whatever happened to the revolution?
0: Ask a silly question.
1: That was released in 77 on the Mischievous Owls album and written by the bassist Greg. Great song.
0: Not Greg the cat.
1: No, Greg the bassist.
0: Okay.
1: McCainish, I think his name was. McCainish?
2: McIntosh?
1: Yeah. McIntosh.
2: I think it was McIntosh.
1: No, McCain.
2: Oh, was it?
1: Yes. And, of course, so that was having chips. A look at the 70s, the 60s counterculture idealism and the 70s commercialism. We also had in that bracket, of course, AC/DC.
0: That was great.
1: And who made who?
0: I know.
1: That's a big question there.
0: It is a question.
1: Yes. And that was on I was written especially for a Stephen King movie called Maximum Overdrive.
2: He's talking. Stop it.
0: Sorry. It's radio.
2: Does it all the time. You think it's me. It's not. It's Sting.
1: And, of course, we open up Silence Now with the Angels. Am I ever going to see your face again?
0: I hope so.
1: Which has become an Australian classic.
2: Yep.
1: Because in the little bits between the singing, people would yell out.
2: What'd they yell out, Phil?
1: No way. Get fucked.
2: Can you say that?
1: Fuck off. So they would. You know, and the funny thing about it, it's not a part of the original lyrics.
0: No.
1: And it says, the Angels song not created, yes, it wasn't created by the band to put that in. Now, accounts according to frontman Doc Neeson in his book, Doc, The Life and Times of an Australian Rock Legend, the band first encountered the chant during a gig in Mount Isa in 1983.
0: Okay.
1: Initially, shocked and believing the crowd were hurling abuse at them, Neese tracked down one of the fans after the show to punch his lights out and actually asked, how can we sing that? And the fan explained the tradition originated by the police-run blue light discos in Fairfield, Sydney, where local teenagers would shout the phrase in response to the track back at the DJ.
2: Yeah.
1: And guess who that DJ was?
2: You, Phil.
1: Me!
2: Yeah. No way, get...
1: F*** off.
2: No way, go away, get lost is the G-rated version.
1: And who sings it that way?
2: Me! I made that up.
1: You still don't play that song.
2: Yes, I do.
1: What, at a school disco?
2: Well, I have.
1: Have you?
2: Yes, and I changed the words.
1: Oh, yes, you're going to convince
2: all the
1: kids.
2: To No Way, Go Away, Get Lost.
1: And all the kids followed you.
2: Yeah, because they don't know.
0: He's the Pied Piper.
2: Yeah. Some people call me Pat.
3: Of course you did, Patrick.
1: Now, the interesting factor about this also was the fact that we used to play that song every blue light.
2: Yeah.
1: And we once had a guest DJ, Frank Vincent, or Frank Mavizio.
0: Yep.
1: Son of Vince Mavizio, who was a very good friend of my dad, was in the Lions Club. So okay. I knew Frank growing up. He was a little bit older than me, maybe, yeah. Anyway, so we got him on stage one night and he's a guest DJ. So the kid starts singing up. So he gets on top of the big W bins.
2: Yep.
1: And with a microphone, pointing at the kid saying, you get f***ed, you get f***ed, you get f***ed. Because they're saying,
2: yeah.
1: Get f***ed off.
2: Yeah.
1: There. And so it was a great night. He had a ball. So, yeah, that's a little bit of my history, and I'm very proud of it that I can say that I...
2: You're in the history books.
1: ...affected Australian rock history.
0: You did.
2: You did.
1: F*** is all. That was a brilliant...

0: So anyway, so are you in enjoying the show so far?
1: I am.
0: Yes, it's going well, I thought.
1: I don't have a headache, do you, Victor?
2: Not me.
0: Okay, we're going to leave the Australian...
2: Leave, you and I.
0: I don't know, I just feel like I'm hitting my head up against a brick wall sometimes. Now, listen.
1: It looks like it.
0: Time to leave the Australian catalogue.
1: Okay.
0: Move into...
1: New Zealand?
0: UK.
1: Oh, okay.
0: Two new Ks and an American. With this little track, this is the Beatles and...

0: little number called Why Don't We Do It in the Road?
1: Oh.
0: I better put some cones up first.
1: I thought you were going to say, do you want to know a secret? No. But anyway, go on. Never heard this.
0: Oh, yeah.

Questions? Ooh, you are listening to the full Ham Sandwich Special, 89.3 FM.

0: there's an interesting question to ask.
1: Yeah, why don't we?
0: Why don't we get drunk at Scrooge?
2: Yeah. Oh, you two are spending the night together, so think about it.
0: That was Jimmy Buffett.
2: Wow.
0: Or Buffet.
2: Yeah, Buffet.
0: Yeah, sadly no longer with us. And on his great album from 1973, A White Sports Coat and a Pink Crustacean. Oh, yeah. Yes. Get it? Funny? Yes,
2: yeah. See, if I said that.
0: The song's full uncensored title actually says, yeah. Why don't we get drunk and screw? And it's sort of a tongue-in-cheek parody of a country western pickup song. We also had During the Pace. Makers, how do what you do?
2: How you do?
0: How do you do it? And that was from 1963.
2: Wow!
0: Yeah, you were born, Stinger.
1: It was.
2: You remember? Sorry,
0: I've got a bit of crackling.
1: I can see that.
0: It was nice. And of course, we started off there with the Beatles with "Why Don't We Do It in the Road." You weren't familiar with that one.
2: No.
0: That was on the White Album from 1968.
2: Wow. Yeah.
0: And only Paul McCartney and Ringo played on that track. Mm. John Lennon and George were
2: busy.
0: Busy. Yeah, working on other
1: tracks.
0: Yes, I had a lot of hair then. Mm. Lots of hair.
1: Yes.
0: Heaps of hair.
2: Doing yoga.

0: as we continue tonight with some great songs.
1: Great. That was great.
0: Yeah.
2: The Sting.
0: The Sting.
2: You Sting liked was great. Like yeah, it. I like it.
0: Oh, I got
2: it
0: heaps
2: too.
0: Of those.
2: We know. Know.
1: That's good too.
0: Just a little short Stings.
1: I was using a lot of telephone message recordings at the time.
0: What for your Stings? Yeah, yeah. Now, listen, look, time for bracket number 7, kids. Ooh, wow. We're getting through it.
2: What are we roughly in time-wise?
0: I have no idea.
2: No idea.
0: I had a little bit of a blowout there. I'm over
2: we're
0: my
2: out
0: headache.
2: The kitchen. What?
0: I just went smoking doob.
2: Sure.
0: You know, it might feel much better. I don't even know where I am now. Jerry Rafferty.
2: Yeah.
0: One of our all-time favourites.
1: Yep.
0: We use a lot of his tracks for saying goodnight. Maybe tonight's one of them.
2: Not Baker Street.
0: No, not Baker Street.
2: That's not a question. Or is it?
0: The question he's asking here, Patrick, is can I have my money back?

broke my heart, 'cause I couldn't dance. You didn't even want me around. But now I'm back to let you know that I can really shake 'em down.

0: Brian Poole and the Tremolos there.
1: Oh, great song.
0: Asking that eternal question.
1: Do you love me?
0: Do you love me?
1: Yes.
0: Will you love me? Tomorrow.
1: Oh, well, I was thinking of the Meatloaf.
0: Now, of course, that came out in 1962.
1: Wow.
0: And, of course, originally done by the Contours. They did the original. This was 1963.
1: Yep.
0: And you know what that happened?
1: What?
0: Decca Records. Remember Decca Records?
1: Yeah, Decca, D-E-C-C-A, yes.
0: Yeah, well, they turned down the Beatles and on the particular day, 1962, and basically took on Brian Poole and the Tremolos.
2: Why? Why did they turn it down?
0: They because thought the Beatles...
2: Guitar band won't work, right?
0: I reckon, but they didn't... well, they were a guitar band too.
2: Yeah.
0: Now, also in that bracket, of course, we started off with the wonderful
2: didn't
0: song
2: like
0: there.
2: Didn't like the haircuts, maybe.
0: Jerry Rafferty.
1: Yeah.
0: Can I have my money back, please?
1: Sure.
0: A very interesting question. And that's you've asked that question lots of times, Patrick, I'd imagine.
1: I never pay it.
2: Not in cash. You can't have it in cash.
0: Of course, that was all the way back in 1971, a long time before Baker Street, as you did mention.
1: Yeah.
0: And, of course, right sandwiched in the middle there, the good old Tom Jones, the Welshman, with that eternal question, what's new, Pussycat?
2: Yeah.
0: Mm. Whoa, whoa, whoa, whoa, whoa, whoa. You know who wrote that? Have a crack. Come on.
1: He could lick one of the BGs.
2: He could lick his eyebrows.
0: Think of songs like Do You Know the Way to San Jose? And
2: Do You Know the Way to San Jose?
1: No, it's not. She sang it.
0: No, it
1: wouldn't
0: was
1: be Donna Ross.
0: No, but Backer Crack. Fat Crack.
1: I would have got it.
0: Backer Rack. That's it. And Hal David. They wrote that.
1: Back and Sack.
0: Back and Sack.
2: Yeah, back and Sack.
0: Back and Sack. back there in 1964, which was written for the movie of the same name. And, of course, it earned Academy Award nomination.
1: Yeah,
0: in
1: that was
0: 1966.
1: Great.
0: How about that?
1: Yeah,
0: get
1: good
0: that
1: year.
0: Up, yeah.
1: Yeepers Christmas.
0: As we progress, we're getting towards the end of the show for sure.
2: Ho, ho, ho.
0: Don't know how or when or why, but we're getting there.
1: Don't know how, don't know why.
0: Now, if I was to say to you, Patrick.
1: Yes.
0: Tony Orlando and Dawn.
1: Yes. Yes.
0: They had a couple of question songs.
2: Your Honour. Yes, Your Honour.
0: No, no.
1: No. I had it when you said Tony Orlando, but then...
0: No, they did tie a yellow ribbon round the...
1: old oak tree.
0: Yes. Yep.
1: No. No,
0: it doesn't matter.
1: You got to help me out.
0: It's they're going to do a little number called Who's in the Strawberry Patch with Sally?
1: Oh, that's a rare one. I remember casting that on one of those compilation albums of the 60s.
0: Ooh, it's a good song.
1: Never played it. Oh, go on. Great song.
3: One day happy.
0: Filling your Friday night with
1: stuff and music.
0: And Sally.
1: Feeling good. And strawberries. Feeling
0: bad. But who's in the strawberry patch with Sally? And what are they doing?
1: Cabbage patch.
0: And have you seen this attachment?
2: Are they doing push-ups?

0: Patrick's packing up and getting ready to leave. Still got a few more brackets to go, thanks. Yeah, yeah, no, Sunshine.
1: No. Yeah, right. You don't get your paycheck if you leave early.
0: Creedence Clearwater Revival asking that very important question.
1: Yeah, who stopped
0: the stop
1: rain?
0: The rain?
1: Mm. Who'll stop the rain?
2: Who'll stop the rain?
0: Oh. Who'll? Not who, who'll.
2: Oh, I thought that was
0: it. Who's going to stop it?
3: Who'll.
0: Huey.
3: Huey.
0: It was
3: Huey Newis.
0: But it, you know what inspired John Fogerty to write that song?
2: Ooh, a willow tree?
0: No.
3: Oh, wow.
0: Woodstock Festival 1969.
2: Oh, really? It rained there.
0: It rained a lot. Yeah. Shit ton of rain. And they were rolling around in the mud.
3: Sliding and carrying
0: and
3: on, yeah.
0: Catching hepatitis, and, you know, and all bad trips.
3: And yeah. all the latrines were
0: overflowing.
3: Being pushed over.
0: Fun times. And of course, that was on a 1970. It was on a double A-sided single. The other side was Travelin' Band, which is another great song. In the middle there, we had Liv Mason.
3: Yeah,
0: rather statuesque. What
2: statuesque
0: woman in the 70s, and that was a cover of a Mary Hopkins song, "Knock Knock Who's There," who won the Eurovision Song Contest for the UK with it.
3: Okay,
0: Liv didn't. She did the Australian version because I was back in the times where they weren't playing songs from overseas. We did our own covers, a lot of stuff, and we started off with Tony Orlando and Dawn. I think they're all dead now.
2: Yeah,
0: maybe one of the Dawn's still over there. And who's in the Strawberry Patch with Sally? That was released in 1973.
2: Nudge, nudge, wink.
0: Following their massive hit, Tie a Yellow Ribbon Round the Old Oak Tree.
2: Yeah.
0: I'm coming home, I've done my time. And, yeah, it sort of had a rag time feel. And it was quite a popular tune for them, but they really didn't do much after that. So I got to ask you, boys, do you want to do this all again with more question songs?
2: I would, yeah.
0: Yeah, I think we haven't.
3: What,
0: good
3: now?
0: Time. Not now. Can't do it now because I've got to get ready for...
3: Oh, night shift. Night shift. Yeah,
0: anyway.
3: Pay extra for those.
0: On that note, let's get back into another bracket of songs.
3: You can edit all that.
0: Yeah, I think I will. Like last week's show.
3: An hour, two-hour show going down to 40 minutes.
0: We're now going to listen to the man himself, Lonnie Donegan, who poses that question. Very important question indeed.
2: Yeah.
0: Does your chewing gum lose its flavour
3: on the
0: bedpost overnight? Yep. Question mark. Had one in the title.
3: How long was it in the mouth for before it was placed on the bedpost?
0: Filling your Friday night with...
3: Stop!

0: want to hold you tight. A Monday, Tuesday, Wednesday, Thursday, Friday, Saturday night on the big phone. Over night.
1: A dollar and a dime is a dime.
0: We sing another chorus, but yeah.

Well, if the grass stopped growing, you'd probably cry. And the ground would be watered by the tears from your eyes. And like your love for me, that grass would grow.

0: Creedence Clearwater Revival. Well, I ask a lot of questions about rain, don't I?
1: CCR.
0: Yes.
1: Yeah.
0: Have you ever seen the rain?
1: I often say to my wife, does she expect a couple of more inches?
0: Yeah. Of course, in misdirected lyrics, people hear, I want a GNU, have you ever seen the rain?
1: Yeah.
0: And, of course, also in that bracket we had, oh, Bobby Bear. And Bobby Bear Judy, you like that song,
2: didn't
0: you
2: sing it? I did. It was good.
3: Hey, Daddy.
0: Oh,
3: hey, Daddy.
0: What if I get that? No, don't.
1: Hey, Daddy, what's that?
0: He sounded a little bit like Dickie Knee, didn't he?
2: Yeah, he did.
0: Hey, Daddy. Yes, so I think that's one you could share with your grandchildren.
2: I could do that.
0: They would love that. I'm sure they would. And we started off with Lonnie Donegan.
1: Yeah.
0: Of course, does your chewing gum lose its flavour? Now, I didn't know this, but that was originally an American song, not a skiffle song, and the original words were, does your spearmint lose its flavour?
1: My question was going to be to you guys, which chewing gum did you prefer?
2: Wrigley's.
0: Wrigley's.
1: Yeah, which
0: juicy
1: flavour?
0: Fruit. Juicy fruit.
1: Juicy fruit was my favourite.
4: Always juicy fruit.
1: But I didn't mind the spearmint.
4: Juicy fruit.
1: Because it reminded me of McLean's.
0: McLean what?
1: McLean's toothpaste.
0: McLaren car. And look, that's about it for tonight as far as our songs.
2: What a pity.
0: Well, yeah, it was pretty good. Oh!
1: No way! Yes!
0: It's with a heavy heart that we must leave you now. Look, we will do a second volume of question songs because they're good. They're great. We've got some good stuff.
1: Why? Why?
0: Why what?
1: No, that's the question.
0: Oh, why, yeah.
1: Okay.
0: Don't touch a knob. We've got
4: Night Shift
0: coming up.
1: Night Shift.
0: Straight after this.
1: Night Shift.
0: And, of course, Candy, can you do your thing for us? We'd love to hear you.
5: We really should knock that naughty clock that says it's time to go.
6: Yeah.
5: It's gone so fast,
6: Patrick.
5: Our time has passed and we must end our show.
1: Yeah.
5: So be good girls and boys all day, whether at home or work or play. So until we meet again, do all you can that's right. And we'll be back to see you same time next Friday night.
1: Hooroo
5: for now.
2: All right.
5: Candy out.
2: Thanks,
0: yes,
2: Candy.
0: Thank you, Candy.
2: We missed you.
0: And, we'll be back next week, maybe with a proper full ham sandwich. I don't know. Maybe not.
1: And a motorcycle.
0: No, but why?
2: Quite possibly.
0: This is special. That could have been months ago.
1: Yeah.
0: Could be this week.
1: Any
0: time. Lots of things. So, and always remember.
6: Don't forget the scrotum.
0: Yeah, indeed. It's very important there.
2: Or the anus.
0: Because this could be.
6: That is great radio.
0: Yeah, I don't know that one. And of course, maybe Kel and Pete next week. Who knows? Anyway, let's get out of here with something. What am I going to play tonight?
1: A sting?
0: A song.
1: A song?
0: Yes. Oh, let's play this one anyway.
1: Anybody?
0: I don't know. It's such a... Bye-bye, Blues.
2: Bye, boys. Thank you.
0: Thank you very much.
2: Thank you, Philby. Thank you, Pat.
1: Good night.
2: Oh, my God. I'm not cleaning that up. Get the mop.

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0: It's late at night. The moon is out. All is quiet. And in the silence, there is the night shift. The night shift.
1: Good evening, listener. And welcome to another edition of the Night Shift 38. I hope this evening finds you well, a little bit better than me. I'm still suffering from something. Bit croaky, but hey, that allows for late night radio, doesn't it? Special night tonight, we're going to have all female artists giving us their great songs. And got some wonderful songs tonight, and I'm sure some of them you'll know, some of them you might not know. But we're going to start off this evening with one of my all-time favourite Australian artists, Renee Geyer. Unfortunately, no longer with us. And a little bit of a beautiful Crowded House number called Into Temptation. Settle back, relax for the next couple of hours as I ease you into the night.

Such a pretty song. That's Norah Jones. Come Away With Me. All the way back from 2002. Beautiful song, she wrote it. And it has a lot of meaning. It came up to level 21 in the US Billboard Adult Top 40. And quite enjoyable. In the middle there we had another great song, Susan Vega. We don't get to hear Caramel very often, but she wrote that one back in 1996, and it was a great song also. And, of course, we start off with Rene Geyer, Inner Temptation, of course, a Crowded House song written by Neil Finn. Now, how good of a songwriter is Neil Finn? When he wrote that song, his wife Sharon thought Neil was cheating on her and having an affair. So it's quite an interesting story, but... It's a beautiful song off their album, Recurring Dream. And, of course, Renee does a great version of it there. I hope you enjoy that tonight as he gets his mouse to work. There we go.

And I'm going to play you some Joni Mitchell now. I played a version of this song a couple of shows ago, Both Sides Now, which she basically recorded later in her life, around about 2000. This is one of the earlier versions of it, and it's very enjoyable. Also in this bracket, we're going to hear some Ann Kirkpatrick and, of course, Christy McVie and Fleetwood Mac. So settle back and relax and enjoy.

If the doors of perception were cleansed, everything would appear to man as it is, infinite. For man has closed himself up till he sees all things through narrow chinks of his cavern. Blake, The Night Shift.

Christy McVie. And a beautiful song from the 1977 album Rumours, Fleetwood Mac. And it's an incredible recording. It was recorded in an auditorium with 15 microphones placed around the area. The recording session went to the next morning due to the difficulty of recording a song live in one take. And you can hear Lindsay Buckingham strumming his acoustic guitar off stage to keep the tempo. It's a beautiful, beautiful piece. Also there we had Ann Kirkpatrick, of course, the daughter of Slim Dusty, with a bottle of wine, and Patsy Cline, a beautiful song from 1991. And we start off with Joni Mitchell and with the song that's classed as 170 in the top of the list of 500 greatest songs, and Both Sides Now. This is The Night Shift. I'm Phil Savelle, and I hope you're enjoying the show. Coming up to the first half hour of the show, and we are going to get into a foreplay. Yep, on our female artist night tonight. One of my all-time favourite songs is Amaris. It's a song, very, very beautiful song. We've got four versions of it tonight. A French language composition by Véronique Sanson. Introduced on her album in 1972. It was a beautiful song back then in French, and of course then Helen Reddy did a version of it with different lyrics called Emotion, and of course the one that everyone knows, Kiki D with Amaris. And of course we're going to finish off tonight with our very own Olivia Newton-John's version back from 1973. Kiki D also did in 73, and I'm not too sure when... Helen Reddy did it. Just looking at my notes. 1974. So it's a different version of words. All worth listening to a beautiful tune. Settle back, relax, as we now go into the night shift foreplay.

loss of a daughter. I should have written about this last week when I was notified that my daughter Jennifer had passed away. I simply could not get past my grief. I still have not. But many of you knew her and deserve to hear about this terrible thing. Jennifer was 41. She lived most of her life on the street, or with those who cared for her. Independent and headstrong, she knew what was best for her, even if it was not. Her death was caused by an overdose of meth and fentanyl. She died in a homeless camp getting high in a tent. The last time I saw her was about 4 years ago. My last words to her were, "Jennifer, I love you." She looked at me, then turned and walked away. I got the feeling that I would never see her again. It was a very sad premonition that was accurate. Sometimes love is just not enough. If you can, keep your children close. Love them, and make sure that they know that you do. I never hesitated to tell her how I felt about her, but it was not enough to save her. I like to think that she is no longer in pain. Honestly, it does not help much. The night shift.

John from 1973 with her version of Amoris, which is a French translation meaning woman in love. We also had there, of course, our very own Helen Reddy's version of the song called Emotion, written by Paddy Dahlstrom, who was friends with Paul Williams and wrote the song, and as Helen was doing a lot of Paul's work, gave to Helen and made a wonderful hit out of that song also. We also had, of course, the original Kiki D's version from 1973, the one that everyone knows, and there's a fantastic version of it. That was before she got together with Elton John and did Don't Go Breaking My Heart. And the original from the composer, Vernick Sanson, who was driving home one morning at 6 a.m., when the song came to mind, it was a feeling of freedom. I was constantly monitored by my family, and I wrote the song because I knew I was going to get yelled at by my parents upon arriving home. So for, you know, a bit of parent confrontation, she was able to create that beautiful song. Also in that bracket, I want to send out my love to an old friend, Ken, who lost his daughter recently, Jennifer, and wrote that beautiful piece. So I hope you enjoyed that also. This is The Night Shift. I am Phil Savelle, and we're into the show. Hope you are enjoying it as we continue on. As we continue on with our wonderful female artist night tonight, ladies' night, and we're now going to move into some Carly Simon. We did a foreplay with her recently, and this is one of the songs. Hope you enjoy it. I've got to have you.

0: Yes, English can be weird. 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

0: Don't be so blue, so blue, my love. 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
1: The Night Shift, easing you into the night.

from 1974. Happy to say we're friends on Facebook. We send messages now and again. She's a fantastic artist and, of course, had that great hit, of course, Fly Too High, which is one of my favourites. And also another great song of hers, of course, 17, which is a great song also. In the middle there we had Regina Spektor from 2001, a little a cappella piece, just her voice alone. What a great singer she is. And we started off with Carly Simon's I've Got to Have You. It's a beautiful song. It was written, of course, by Chris Christopherson and did very well in Australia. Got up to number 6 on the Australian charts in 1972. So that's pretty good going there from the old Carly, and I hope you did enjoy that particular number. Time for a sting. As we're into the second hour of our female night tonight, now time to play some Jewel for you. Foolish Games, this is a great track. It appeared in the Batman and Robin motion picture soundtrack, so it's quite good. So settle back, relax, and enjoy.

0: is crazy.
1: When I was growing up, my grandma kept a graduation photo in her bedroom. Her room was her space. It was her little sanctuary where she smoked her Marlboro Reds, watched her daytime TV shows, applied her makeup at her vanity, and where she told the best stories. She used to have me look at this picture and ask, "What sticks out to you?" Of course, right away, I noticed the white shoes. She was in the front row, third from the right, the only one wearing white open-toe shoes with her dress. She told me she just couldn't bring herself to wear black shoes with a white dress. She thought it looked awful, so she rebelled and wore what she felt actually matched, those white shoes. According to her, the teachers asked her to please sit in the back because it was distracting. She said, absolutely not. She was on the honor roll, and honor roll sat in the front. And that pretty much sums up my grandma. Happy celestial birthday to my sassy grandma, Ellie Frazetta, Sarah, the night shift.

French tonight. Melanie Horsnell. Horsnell, yeah, that's right, Phil. From 2007, La Vie La Rose. A song made famous, of course, by Edith Piaf. The lyrics describe a love so pure that the singer sees the world through rose-coloured glasses wherever they are with their partner. Isn't that lovely? And in the middle there we had Lindsay DePaul, Sugar Me. Oh, one of my all-time favourite songs. It was came out in about 72 maybe. But it, 1972. It was a song that certainly lit up my, you know, prepubescent heart with young love back in the day. And it was a beautiful song. And she was a great singer. And we started off with Jewel, Foolish Games from Pieces of You album from 1995. It was re-released for the Batman and Robin movie. And a great song. Hope you enjoyed those ones tonight. Yeah. Still fighting the kids. Music in the night. Around about 45 minutes to go, so let's get in some more music now. Turning the page. Phil, what do you got for our listeners next? Oh, Angelique Kidjo. One of my all-time favourite songs, Voodoo Child, A Slight Return. Of course, a great song that it's got a lot of class to it. It was off the Lady, Jimi Hendrix, of course, wrote it and played it. And everyone says, why Slight Return? We'll tell you about that a little later on tonight. Yeah, I've got the information on that one for you. I'm on.

Samuel Beckett, Waiting for Godot. Let us do something while we have the chance. It is not every day that we are needed. Not indeed that we personally are needed. Others would meet the case equally well, if not better. To all mankind, they were addressed, those cries for help still ringing in our ears. But at this place, at this moment of time, all mankind is us, whether we like it or not. Let us make the most of it, before it is too late. Let us represent worthily for one the foul brood to which a cruel fate consigned us. What do you say? It is true that when with folded arms we weigh the pros and cons, we are no less a credit to our species. The tiger bounds to the help of his congeners without the least reflection, or else he slinks away into the depths of the thickets. But that is not the question. What are we doing here? That is the question. And we are blessed in this, that we happen to know the answer. Yes, in the immense confusion, one thing alone is clear. We are waiting for Godot to come.

And Private Life, drama, baby, leave me out. Private Life. Now, that originally came out in 1980 with the Pretenders, and Grace also released it in 1980. And you might have thought, oh, geez, the Pretenders. Chrissy Hynde might have been a bit upset with that. But Hynde is quote as saying, like all other London punks, I wanted to do reggae, and I wrote Private Life. When I first heard Grace's versions, I thought, now that's how it's supposed to sound. In fact, it was one of the high points of my career, with Sly and Robbie being the masters and Grace Jones with her scorching delivery. So she was very happy with that. Before that one, we had Bette Midler's Superstar from the Divine Miss M album from the early 70s. It was originally called Groupie Superstar, and was covered by a whole bunch of people besides Bette Midler. Luther Vandross did it in 1983. Of course, the Carpenters did it also. And Sonic Youth in 1994. It was banned in several places due to the fact that she wants to sleep with him again. But it is a beautiful song about, you know, somebody enamoured by an act and, you know, wants to let them know about their effect on their lives. And we started off with Voodoo Child, Slight Return from 1998 from Angelique Kidjo. Now, the thing is that the reason it's called Slight Return, on Jimmy's original album, Voodoo Child went for 15 minutes. And then there was a second version of the song called Voodoo Child, Slight Return, which was far shorter, around about 5 minutes. So that's her version of that particular song here tonight, excuse me, on The Night Shift with Phil Savelle. Female night tonight, all ladies, and I'm quite enjoying the music tonight, so much so we might do this again in the near future and do another ladies' night, but tonight it's going well as we're into our last half hour. Time now for our very own Kate Sobrano. Well, close enough, you know. I think she's from New Zealand or from one of the islands close to Australia. And a beautiful number called Jesse. Of course, a beautiful song goes something like this. The Night Shift, easing you into the night.

Make peace with the fact that people hold different versions of you in their mind. Ultimately, who you know yourself to be is what matters the most. The Night Shift.

with a Paul McCartney song every night. From her 1978 album, Against the Grain. It was Snow's only charting single in Australia and the UK. She was a great singer and a good backup singer as well. Of course, basically Paul McCartney had written that song about his wife while he was on holiday in Greece. And he recorded about 1970. In the middle there, we had Christy McColl, one of my all-time favourites. England 2, Columbia 0 from 2000 from her Tropical Brainstorm album. If you like the sound of her words, get the album. It's fantastic. It's got some great music and we'll feature it again probably the next couple of weeks. And unfortunately, she's no longer with us. She was holidaying in Mexico with her children and was diving in a professional diving group in an area that was cut off from speedboats, and this billionaire basically ran over her and killed her. And, of course, interesting way of the law over there, he shoved his waiter or somebody behind the wheel, so blamed him. He was charged with her death and paid some ridiculous amount of money basically to cover the incident. McColl had died saving his sons by pushing them out of the way of the boat when she got hit and killed instantly. So that's very, very sad. And starting off there, of course, with Jesse from 1994, Kate Sobrano. That song, of course, written by Janice Ian. We've heard from Janice tonight. It was first released by Roberta Flack in 1973. And she released that on her Kate Sobrano and Friends album back in the early 90s. We're pushing on into our last bracket tonight. And, excuse me, I'm still croaking up here, folks. Sorry about that. It's been one of those weeks, months. But anyway, we're going to get into some music now for you. Settle back, relax and enjoy as we hit our last bracket for tonight.

Excerpt from The Tempest, Act 4, Scene 1, by William Shakespeare. Our revels now are ended. These are actors, as I foretold you, were all spirits, and are melted into air, into thin air. And like the baseless fabric of this vision, the cloud-capped towers, the gorgeous palaces, the solemn temples, the great globe itself, yea, all which it inherit, shall dissolve. And like this insubstantial pageant faded, leave not a rack behind. We are such stuff as dreams are made on, and our little life is rounded with a sleep.

0: Sinead O'Connor taking us out tonight with Nirvana's All Apologies. What a beautiful version that is. We also had in that bracket Helen Reddy's Angie Baby. It's a cryptic song, has inspired a lot of number of listeners' theories as to what it's all about. But it's, yeah, it's a great song. Hope you enjoyed that. And we started off with Minnie Riperton, one of my all-time favourites, Le Fleurs, from 1971. And that'll see us out tonight. I think it's time for me to go home and settle in and get a good night's sleep. Hope you've enjoyed the show tonight, and hope that you will join us back here, us, the royal we there, me, next week for another episode or chapter of The Night Shift. Until then, bye-bye. Have a great night.
1: Stars shining bright above you.
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Ain't it funny how the night moves, when you just don't seem to have as much to lose. 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
1: 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In today's program, we'll be speaking with the Embassy of the Republic of Slovenia in Canberra about the upcoming four referendums and the key information Slovenian voters abroad need to know. 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As usual, you'll hear the story and word of the week and plenty of Slovenia music. Today's program was prepared by Tanya, Branko, Kristina and Zach. Firstly, the main news stories of the week in Slovenia, prepared by the program Slovenians Around the World on Radio Slovenia. Following that, Zach Lamar will share the week in Slovenian sport.

0: 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Slovenija!
1: Dobro jutro, and welcome to the latest sporting news. I'm Zach Lamar, and to start off this week, we are going to delve into the world of cycling. The Vuelta a España, the final Grand Tour of the cycling season, has come to an end, with Slovenia finishing the race on a bittersweet note. Tadej Pogačar was forced to abandon after a heavy crash on stage 8, despite comfortably leading the race at the time. That opened the door for Spain's Enric Mas, who went on to claim his first Vuelta title, finishing 2 minutes and 15 seconds ahead of Slovenia's Primoz Roglic. For Roglic, second place was an impressive result, considering his preparations had been disrupted by a collision with a car just weeks before the race. He remained in contention for a record fifth Vuelta title until the final week, but Mas's strong time trial and performances in the mountains proved decisive. But the biggest Slovenian story was 20-year-old Jakob Omerzel. On his Grand Tour debut, the Bahrain victorious rider won stage 12 with a brilliant solo attack and continued to impress throughout the 3 weeks. He eventually finished 7th overall and 2nd in the Young Riders classification. So who exactly is Jakob Omerzel? The 20-year-old Slovenian who has suddenly announced himself on the world stage. Born in Novo Mesto in 2006, Omerzel started cycling when he was just 8 years old and came through the Adria Mobil junior system. As a junior, he won Slovenian national titles and in 2024 produced a huge result by winning the prestigious Paris-Roubaix Juniors. His rise continued in 2025, riding for Bahrain Victorious' development team. Omerzel won the Giro Next Gen, effectively the under-23 Giro d'Italia, and also finished 4th overall and won the Young Riders jersey at the Tour of Slovenia. Those results earned him a place in Bahrain Victorious' World Tour team schedule ahead of schedule, and now in his first season at cycling's highest level, he has won a Vuelta stage and finished 7th overall on his Grand Tour debut. Slovenian canoeing has celebrated a remarkable piece of history at the World Cup final in Lasso de Urgel in Spain, with brother and sister Žiga Lin and Eva Alina Hočerová both finishing the season as overall World Cup champions. 19-year-old Žiga Lin secured the men's C1 title with a second-place finish in the final race, missing out on the victory by just 35 hundredths of a second. His result was more than enough to secure the overall championship, capping an outstanding season for one of Slovenia's most promising young athletes. His sister, Eva Alina, also made history, becoming the first Slovenian woman to win the overall World Cup title in canoe slalom. She finished 20th in the final race, but her performances throughout the season had already given her enough of a points advantage to claim the championship by just 2 points. The achievement is particularly special because it is the first time two siblings have won the overall World Cup titles in canoeing in the same season. The Ljubljana Marathon is preparing for a record-breaking 30th anniversary edition, with more than 22,500 people already registered for this year's event. A total of 22,509 applicants have been received, comfortably surpassing last year's record of 19,379 participants across the 3 main distances. The full marathon and half marathon will take place on Sunday, October 18th, starting at 9 a.m. There are already 4,910 runners registered for the full marathon, with almost 7,800 international participants coming from 84 different countries. Foreign runners make up about 35% of the field. Nasvidinje, and join me next week to hear all the latest sporting news again. Have an amazing weekend.
2: And now for the weather in Sydney, according to the Weather Bureau. Sydney, a clear and sunny day. Temperatures will range from a low of 14 degrees to an expected high of 27 degrees. Liverpool also expected to be a clear and sunny day. Temperatures will range from a low of 11 degrees to a high of 30 degrees. And in Slovenia, according to the National Weather Service, morning showers are forecasted. Temperatures will range from a low of 10 degrees to an expected high of 23 degrees. And where are we heading today? Well, every Saturday from 8 a.m. to 1 p.m, the Bohinska Bistrica local food market brings authentic alpine flavours to the heart of town. Held in the centre of Bohinska Bistrica, the market showcases fresh produce, mountain dairy, honey, handmade breads and traditional Slovenian specialties from local farmers and small producers. Set amongst the backdrop of a settlement first recorded in the 13th century, the market reflects Bohin's long agricultural heritage and its role as a historical trading hub in the Upper Cornelia region. Visitors can browse colourful stores, meet local growers and enjoy ingredients shaped by centuries of alpine farming traditions. With its relaxed weekend atmosphere and strong cultural roots, the Bohinska Bistrica Market offers a genuine taste of rural Slovenia and remains a favourite stop for travellers exploring the Bohin Valley.

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1: Dobro jutro, drage poslušalke in dragi poslušalci. 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
1: 89.3 2GLF. What is happening in the Slovenian community in the coming weeks? Firstly, announcements from the Slovenian Mission St. Raphael's in Marylands. Tomorrow, the 19th of September, is a 25th Sunday. Holy Mass at Marylands will be at 9:30 a.m, followed by Pater Darko's final Mass in Canberra at 6 p.m. Reservations for the special lunch, Feast of St. Raphael, Zhegnanie, Marriage Jubilees, and special farewell for Pater Darko on Sunday, 27th of September, are full for downstairs. Any further reservations will be for the balcony upstairs only. Reservations will no longer be taken after tomorrow, Sunday, the 20th of September. Saturday, September 26th, at 9 a.m, Father Darko will celebrate Mass at St. Mary's, Margaret Mary's Parish Church in Marylands. Parish Priest Father Wojtek Sliwa, Assistant Priest Father Zachary Lewis, and the local parish community warmly invite everyone for morning tea afterwards at the Pastoral Centre. Club Triglav invites you all to their Oktoberfest celebration on Sunday, the 11th of October from 12 p.m. There will be a beer guessing competition and live music by the Alpine Echoes. For reservations, please contact the club. The Embassy of the Republic of Slovenia wish to advise that on Sunday, 11th of October, Slovenia will hold a referendum day with four questions covering parliamentary inquiries, social assistance and work requirements, voting rights in local elections and the funding of RTV Slovenia. A polling station will be open at the Embassy of the Republic of Slovenia in Canberra for eligible voters living in Australia. If you wish to vote by post from Australia, you must notify the National Election Commission by 25th of September at midnight. For voting information and application forms, please visit the Slovenian Election Commission or e-government website.

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0: Welcome back, everyone. You're tuned into the voice of Slovenian Australian Sydney on 89.3 2GLF. We're stepping into the second hour of Bar Cafe on this bright, breezy second week of spring, and Sydney has been spoiling us with that seasonal mix, warm sunshine, cool evenings, and just enough breeze to remind you it's still spring. The studio has its familiar Saturday spark, and the team is complete again. Tanya is back from her break, refreshed and ready to go. And before we roll on, a big thank you to Lolita for stepping in last week and keeping the show running smoothly. Your voices for this hour are Branko, Christina and Tanya, and guess who's just walked in? Walter. Welcome back, Walter. Relaxed, caffeinated and ready to send a fresh blend of conversation, stories and laughter across the world to everyone tuning in. Andrew isn't in joining us today. Apparently someone authorised his leave pass, but he'll be back on next week's show. So the circle will be complete again. Wherever you're listening from, you're part of the Bar Cafe family today. There's no big theme for us today, just spring stories, easy laughs, and four voices attempting to stay on track, despite of evidence suggesting we're not particularly good at that. And with Sydney delivering a textbook spring weather for most of the week and sunshine, gentle breezes and absolute no excuses for being tired, we'll probably still wrap up this hour needing a strong cafe or chai or pretending a quick springtime rest is part of the creative process. So, dobro jutro, everybody.
1: Dobro jutro.
2: Dobro jutro, svi skupaj.
3: Oh, dobro jutro.
0: You forgot to switch his mic.
1: No, it was on. It was on low.
0: Come again, Walter.
2: Do you want to say it again?
1: Yeah. Yes.
2: Dobro jutro, si skupaj.
1: Dobro jutro, it.
2: Ciao.
1: Yes. But yeah, I didn't authorise his leave pass, no.
0: No, you didn't.
1: So I wasn't here, so it wasn't me.
0: Okay.
2: I think he signed off on himself, just quietly.
0: Okay. Oh, before we move on, dobro jutro, mum.
1: Yes, exactly.
0: Very Can't good. Forget that.
1: Dobro jutro to everybody else, yes. And how is everyone?
2: Right. Fantabulous. Absolutely wonderful.
1: Yes.
2: Oh, how beautiful is this morning?
0: Oh.
2: I hope everybody's going to take advantage of and go outside and enjoy today.
1: Yeah, it looks like it's going to be a nice day. It started off a bit cool,
3: yeah,
1: as it has with the other mornings as well, and had a bit of cool weather during the week. But it doesn't know whether it's going to be hot or cold at this stage. But, yeah, they're talking about hot this weekend, and then they're talking about maybe rain
3: Your
1: over
3: rain,
1: October,
3: yes.
1: November.
3: Yes.
1: So I don't know if this is El Nino or La Nina. What's going on, really? They're talking about floods maybe coming as well. So I don't know.
3: I don't know.
1: I don't think they know.
2: Maybe snow, you don't know. Honestly, spring's one of those time of years, isn't it? In the morning you take one jumper, but you should take also a jacket. And just in case, make sure you got your brolly with you. But today's going to be good.
1: Yeah, well, I heard they closed all the ski resorts apart from Parrish or anywhere on our side. So
0: okay. They
1: normally don't close until October because of the
3: weather.
1: The only one that was open with the colder breeze this week was Perisher.
2: It must be very slushy down there. Very slushy.
1: But no, all good. But yes, no, I heard that her keeping you on track, Lolita keeping you on track last week.
0: Yeah, she did a good job.
1: She tried.
3: She tried very well. She did very well. Hvala, Lolita.
2: Yeah, hvala, Lolita. Hvala.
1: It's hard keeping you a lot on track sometimes.
0: I don't think so.
3: I think we know
0: what we're doing.
1: Okay. So I will stop keeping you on track and you can watch the clock and see what time it is and when we have to stop talking.
0: From here, whatever. 12 minutes past nine.
1: Okay.
0: Well, I can say that.
1: It's not 12 minutes past nine.
0: No,
1: seven.
0: Minutes, 7 minutes past nine. 7 minutes.
1: First, you got to read the clock properly.
0: Take my glasses off.
2: Branko, it doesn't matter. Let's have another cafe.
0: I've already had two this morning.
3: Oh, wow.
0: Obviously, that's not working.
1: Moko, so you want some flour then, yeah?
2: Yeah.
1: Bosh moko.
2: Moka.
1: Moko.
3: Moka.
1: Yeah, see? Very good.
0: Yeah, anyway.
1: What else is going on?
2: Yes, the spun.
1: Yeah?
2: Yeah.
1: It's mal ma preklejent, and there's lišem neke u glasu.
2: Tu se u glavi neće, ne?
1: Yeah.
3: Bit of allergy problems.
0: I was going to say something, but I won't.
1: Yeah. we will move on from that one.
2: Talk about set up for your income.
1: Exactly, obviously. I know.
0: So I hope our listeners bought the latest edition of the Women's Weekly because it's a beautiful article.
1: I heard about it.
0: Slovenia, in the travel section.
1: Yes.
0: And it's, some of the quotes is, it's Europe's hidden gem. Pinched between the heavy hit of the Euro summer circuit, Slovenia is a gorgeous, compact country easily missed on a map.
1: Mm.
0: So
1: A few pages, isn't it?
4: From yeah, yeah, it's about 4 pages. And
1: nice.
4: It's saying, Ljubljana's compact old town feels like Prague and Vienna's attractive offspring.
3: Mm. Yeah, it's beautiful.
4: So it's some really nice, beautiful photos. And it's enough to say we've got to go there.
1: Yeah.
3: Yeah.
4: So it's in this week's latest, well, not the
1: this
4: plugs.
1: Month. This month,
4: this,
1: I think.
4: This month. Oh, that's right. It's monthly now.
3: Yes. Yeah, not weekly anymore.
4: Not weekly anymore.
1: But yeah, weekly, monthly now.
4: This month's Women's Weekly. Feature article in the travel section, Slovenians.
1: There you go. I'd heard that it was in there because I've seen it someone that had mentioned it, and then when you brought it in, I thought I'd have a look.
3: That's fantastic.
2: Yeah, yeah, they were Slovenians being mentioned in a couple of things on programs as well. So, yeah, we're getting a bit of airplay, which is great. Krasna naša Slovenia.
1: Exactly.
4: It is great, but some of the locals are not so
3: That's
4: happy
3: right.
4: About it.
3: That's
1: too many
3: so true.
1: Too many people
4: are coming now.
2: Look, even when we were there in Slovenia during summer, it was just chock-a-block full. The roads would fall. Everybody, you could really feel that intensity. But that's the price you pay when you're beautiful.
1: Well, I heard people they had I heard they had a bumper a summer. I
3: they
1: think
3: did.
1: Has, final numbers haven't obviously come out yet, but August was looking good as well. So we'll see when they finally come out.
2: Tanya, just going into the airport is unbelievable. The amount of people that are pumping through there, it's just amazing. The lineups and at the very start where you're trying to get your bags in to check in, and then upstairs the security is just...
1: Must have been the time of day maybe you went as well, because when I went there was no one there.
2: tell me the month you went and I'm going to go again.
1: I was leaving there in June, early June it was, so there was like no one in front of me in security, and I got through and it was just... A few people waiting for the flight then to Germany. That was it.
4: Yeah, we were the first ones to go that morning. So when we got there,
1: this was like a lunchtime flight. I think we got delayed twice as well.
3: Oh,
1: well,
4: Marco and I got there just before 7 because they don't open the terminal till 7 for check-in.
1: Oh,
4: even though there were people manning, those queues were starting. I'm thinking, come on, let's go. Let's no. Then 7 o'clock. Okay, you're all coming.
1: Well, it's 2 hours before the flight usually. So
4: I know,
1: but you know, I was going at 11 or 12 or something like that, and we had a delay of 1 or 2 hours, which was fine because I wasn't leaving until 10 p.m. So I had lots of time in Frankfurt, but yeah.
2: But don't worry, listeners. You just go to Slovenia. It's all good. You'll enjoy it. Mm. You'll love it.
1: Yeah. And, I guess there's, you know, coming up to the end of September, you know, the few last farewells with Pater Darko.
3: Yes.
1: You know, I had last weekend was in Wollongong, his last mass, and I think a few of you went along,
4: Yeah. I think you guys went to the mass.
3: We did.
2: We did, yeah.
4: And I went mass. To the dinner.
1: Yeah, there was a dinner afterwards with the community. Yeah. So, yeah, so you saw quite a few photos and things with the community down there and, yeah.
4: How good. Was the mass?
2: The mass was good. There was quite a few people there, which was nice to see. Pater did the great service and we all then jumped in the car and went to the German club.
4: Yeah.
2: For a quick bite to eat. Kranske kulbase.
1: Mm.
2: Very nice. Very nice. There seems to be a bit of a... You can see that there's a lot of gelling between the German club that's there now and the current Slovenians that are still active in that area. So good on you, Wollongong. Keep the good work. Keep the Slovenian flag flying.
1: Mm. Yeah. And
4: quite a few people turned up for dinner, which was nice.
3: Yes.
4: He had a cutting of the cake.
3: Yes.
4: Some nice photos were taken. I think he was pretty happy that the reception he had and
3: that
4: community feel was there, and it was good to see a lot of the sort of younger generation.
3: Yes,
2: that was good to see.
4: So we got to talking to a lot of people and hand out our Vossa postcards so people can listen in. So a lot of interested parties there about our radio. I think it was a good night.
2: Yeah, it was. And hopefully quite a few of those people that you spoke to, Branko, are listening in this morning. So, dobro jutro, good morning.
4: Dobro jutro.
1: Yes.
4: To our friends in Wollongong.
1: And there'll be a special message coming up in our messages segment.
4: Yes,
1: in a little bit after this as well from...
2: Blanca, keep listening. But I didn't say that.
1: Didn't hear it.
2: You didn't hear it.
4: You just spoiled it.
3: Didn't say anything.
2: I didn't say anything.
1: No, but yeah, I mean, obviously tomorrow will be the last Mass in Canberra as well.
3: Yes.
1: Tomorrow the last one there, and then the last one here in Sydney next weekend. So it's coming up very quickly, hasn't it? I think we felt like it was like last week when it got announced.
4: I know.
3: That's right.
4: I know.
2: Yep. Look, it's one of those things we've been talking about this for some time, and the realisation. I know that a lot of first-generation Slovenians are still asking the question, what's going on? And on the day, I hope that Pater Simon Peter will take the time to actually explain a few things so we're all clear on the direction we're going. So God willing, we should have a good, wonderful day, and more importantly, we'll also be informed. So make sure that if you've got the tickets, come on down.
1: Yeah, and it sounds like it'll be a good turnout, like it's a full house downstairs, as we heard in the announcements.
3: Yes, so upstairs only available now if you would like to purchase some more tickets. Or
1: ring in today or tomorrow. Yeah.
3: Mm-hmm. Tomorrow finishes tomorrow, so today's the day.
1: So get in there if you want to say a special farewell to Pastor next Sunday.
2: You want to be a part of this unbelievable situation, okay? We're making history, guys.
4: This is a lot of work going in behind the scenes that people don't know about, so it is going to be a wonderful day. So we've got a good band of volunteers putting the hall together.
3: 100%.
4: And so it's a good working group. So
1: we'll do a good farewell for Pastor.
4: It'll be a good farewell, well-deserved farewell.
1: Yeah. Well, before that happens, we have to have a look at what's happening in Slovenia.
4: Yeah, Slovenia celebrated UNESCO's International Day of Caves and Karsts for the very first time, marking the occasion last Sunday with events across the country's famous karst regions. As one of the world's leading centres for cave exploration research, Slovenia used the day to highlight its underground landscapes, from vast stalactite chambers to delicate subterranean ecosystems. Major karst sites hosted guided tours, educational programs and conservation-focused activities, giving visitors a deep look at the geology and biodiversity shaped by Slovenia's limestone terrain. The inaugural celebration underscored the cultural and scientific importance of the karst world, reinforcing Slovenia's role as a global ambassador for cave protection and responsible access.
3: 2 decades after Slovenia's biggest bank robbery, a new Slovenian television drama inspired by the extraordinary heist is set to premiere tomorrow on TV Slovenia. Directed by award-winning filmmaker Mateusz Luzar, the five-part series Trezor, The Vault, combines crime, psychological tension and social drama. It explores an intriguing question. Who carries greater guilt? The people who robbed the vault or those who placed their valuables inside it? The story is inspired by the real-life 2005 theft from the SKB bank vault in Ljubljana, when 430 safe deposit boxes were broken into. Around 16 million euros worth of valuables were reported missing, yet the case resulted in only 2 convictions. The series stars Tina Verbenjak as Sonia, a single mother and security guard who becomes caught in a web of suspicion, corruption and powerful interests. Through her story, Trezor looks beyond the robbery itself, exploring trust, greed and the consequences of crime, and how one extraordinary event can continue to affect an entire society years later.
1: That sounds like it might be an interesting one to watch.
3: Yes, yes, we've watched a few, you know, of these robbery kinds of movies and stuff like that.
1: But it's a TV series, so I don't know how many parts. We probably should look it up. But if it's starting tomorrow, might be interesting to see if we can watch it back on replay or something.
4: Yes.
1: You know?
4: Five-part series.
1: Okay, so maybe we'll see over the next couple of weeks if we can dig in and see what it looks like.
2: Yep. Will they solve the problem?
1: Will they solve
4: who done it?
2: Tune in, guys.
1: Yeah, we'll see what happens there. But this weekend, the Park of Military History in Pilka is marking its 20th anniversary with Zgodov Weekend, Slovenia's largest military history event. Today offers one of the weekend's key highlights, a guided hike to an underground fortification of the Alpine Wall, giving visitors a rare look inside the pre-World War II defence system. The day also features a lecture by Serbian historian Bojan Dimitrijević on US military and aid to Yugoslavia between 1951 and 1956, alongside historical displays and vehicle exhibitions across the park. Tomorrow, the programme shifts to live demonstrations by the Slovenian police, armed forces and firefighters, with visitors able to experience rides in military vehicles from the museum's collection. And as Goda weekend continues through the weekend, the Pilka Museum celebrates two decades of preserving Slovenia's military heritage. Now, you didn't get to go to this
4: But I drove past it.
1: You saw the big tank on the hill?
4: Yes.
1: Yeah. But that'll be definitely on the next one.
4: Oh, definitely.
1: Yeah,
4: yes.
1: It's a good one to look at, and the submarine you can go into and everything as well. Mm. So,
4: after months of roadworks, parking has officially returned to the top of Vršič Pass, one of Slovenia's busiest and most scenic mountain roads through the Julian Alps. Visitors will notice a major change. Far fewer spaces than before, when cars lined the entire summit and created chaotic, often unsafe conditions. The new layout provides 80 parking spaces for cars, 3 for people with disabilities and 2 for buses, 24 for motorbikes and 8 short-term spaces for the stops of up to 15 minutes, roughly one-third of the previous capacity. Parking remains free until the end of the year, but long-term plans include introducing a paid system for motorists stopping at the top of the pass.
1: Mm.
4: Oh, gee, that's a bit tough, really? You know, because wow. When we were up there, Marco and I, they were doing all the roadworks.
1: Mm.
4: There were people everywhere. Yeah. Now they're limiting
2: to a third. Yeah. Oh, my goodness. I don't see that being a positive thing.
4: I think it's a
2: think it's a positive.
4: It's such a beautiful place to stop and just be able to relax a bit and admire the view, and now they're going to limit it.
1: Well, you don't need to all stop at the same time.
4: But it's a constant flow of cars and bikes.
2: So tell me, but Uncle, are the sheep still there?
5: Yes.
4: Yes.
2: Are they there? Like, are they making provision for the sheep? Are they going to move them on too?
5: They block the road, remember?
1: But you'll have to check next time if they're still around. But Fantasy is a feature debut by Slovenia director Kukla, and it's been selected as Slovenia's official entry for the Oscars Best International Film Feature Film category. The film follows a group of rebellious young women navigating identity, desire and self-discovery, blending intimate storytelling with broader social themes. The jury of the Slovenian Association of Filmmakers praised its strong artistic vision and contemporary cinematic style, noting how questions of identity and femininity unfold through the characters' relationships rather than direct messaging. This is directed by Kukla, which is the artistic name of Katarina Bogdanovic. Fantasy is a co-production involving Slovenia, Serbia, Albania, North Macedonia and Bosnia and Herzegovina, reflecting a wide regional collaboration. And with its bold narrative and fresh visual language, the film also enters its global awards race.
4: Janis Bončina Bench opened the 10th concert season at the Ljubljana Castle Jazz Club yesterday, launching this year's program with one of Slovenia's most iconic voices. His opening night was sold out, but concerts continue every Friday until late April, featuring leading Slovenian international performers across jazz, soul, rock, blues and crossover genres. Yesterday, Mija Žnidarić brought her signature jazz soul sound to the castle stage, and on 25th of September, the Cherry Wine Amy Winehouse tribute band and Anzara Mija will perform, adding fresh autumn energy to the lineup. The Castle Jazz Club's new season promises intimate evenings, exceptional musicianship, and one of Ljubljana's most atmospheric cultural settings.
1: Yeah, it's a jazz festival starting there at the club there, and in that honour, we will play Janis Bončina Bench after this shortly. You'll hear one of his best-known songs, Ta noćija moja. So we'll go a bit of a nod to that. But, of course, enough talking from us, and we'll get on with the rest of the programming. Kod vijesta ta ura je vaša priložnost da u svak tjedan prispevate naši udajin, če želite poslati posebno sporočilo dužinskomu članu ali prijatelju, ali poslušati svoje najljubšo pesem. 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
1: 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And now for the story of the week, Christina.
2: After 80 years of measurements, Slovenian researchers say the country's famous Triglav Glacier has reached a historic turning point. It is no longer simply retreating. It is disappearing. Recent footage shows just the last small patches of ice now melting away in real time. Researcher Miha Paušek from the Anton Melik Institute of Geography explains that a combination of very little winter snow, its early melting, and exceptionally high summer temperatures has left the glacier exposed for much longer than usual. By the end of this melting season, researchers say it is likely that no ice will remain in the area that generations of Slovenians have known as the Triglav Glacier. And Triglav is not alone. The Skuta Glacier in the Kamnik-Savinja Alps is following a similar path. This year it has shrunk even further and broken into several isolated patches. These changes are part of a much wider transformation across the Alps, which are warming 2 to 3 times faster than the global average. Snow cover is decreasing, spring snow melt is arriving earlier, and winter temperatures are increasingly rising above freezing. At Kredarica, where Slovenia's long-term mountain weather measurements are taken, the median annual temperature was below freezing for decades. But since 2011, there have been 10 years when it has been above freezing, and temperatures have remained consistently above that level since 2022. This past winter brought particularly little snow. Kredarica recorded a maximum snow depth of just 220 centimetres, compared with the long-term average of 374 centimetres. The snow had completely disappeared by 31st of May, exposing the glacier ice weeks earlier than normal and accelerating the melting process. The importance of Slovenia's long-term measurements cannot be underestimated. When monitoring of the Triglav Glacier began in 1946, it covered around 14 hectares. Today, only fragments remain. Matija Zorn, head of the institute, says 8 decades of observations have allowed scientists to connect the glacier's retreat with climate change, something that would be much harder to establish from only a few years of measurements. Researchers have also recently drilled ice cores from the Triglav and Skuta glaciers. The cores contain ice more than 70 years old. While evidence shows that the glaciers have experienced negative ice accumulation since the early 1960s. As the glaciers retreat, they are also revealing something much older. Beneath the ice are fragile carbonate crusts, some estimated to be between 1,000 and 20,000 years old. These formations developed beneath the glaciers and survived for thousands of years because they were protected by the ice. With Slovenia's surface glaciers now disappearing, scientists are increasingly turning their attention to another remarkable frozen archive: high-altitude ice caves. Slovenia has more than 200 ice caves, including important research sites such as Snežna Jama, Velika Ledena Jama v Paradani, Ivačevićeva Jama and Ledena Jama ni Viševnik. These caves contain layers of permanent ice that can preserve valuable information about Slovenia's past climate. But even this ice is now shrinking. For researchers, that means there is a limited window to study and document these remarkable natural archives before some of the evidence they contain disappears forever.
3: Wow.
2: Yes.
3: Look at that. It's very, the ice is going from the tops and it's coming in and, you know, affects the caves as well, the ice caves. Wow.
2: Yes.
3: So lots happening.
4: Too much, I tell you. They should stop core drilling as well because they're taking ice away.
3: Where are they doing that?
4: Hey, they're doing some testing just to
3: make sure. Oh, testing, yeah. But yeah, when they're talking about it being, you know, between 1,000 and 20,000 years old in terms of the sum of those crusts. So,
2: and being protected by the ice.
3: Yeah, exactly. So things are definitely changing on the landscape.
2: Yes.
4: It's warming up.
3: Yeah, definitely. Oh, obviously, you saw that on the summer now.
4: Absolutely.
3: I remember years ago when I used to talk to them, you know, every week they'd complain for a couple of weeks that it was hot.
2: Yes.
4: Now it's months.
3: Now it's, you know, all summer.
4: All of summer
3: it's very hot, and it's, you know, it's getting to that 40, which it never used to before.
2: That's right.
3: So obviously it wouldn't get to that sort of level up in Kredarica, but still it's quite a lot warmer, I guess. Compared to, you know, what it would have been years ago.
4: Absolutely.
3: So, when they said it all completely disappeared by the end of May. That's
2: telling you something.
3: Yeah.
4: Maybe they're going to have a great winter this year.
3: We'll see.
4: Let's hope.
3: I don't know. I mean, we'll see. Hope. Wait and see. I guess we didn't have a cold winter either. So
2: not really. Yeah. Not
3: I don't know.
4: Are they ahead of us, or are we...
3: Well, we're ahead of them in time, so I don't know about...
2: Well, when it's our summer, that will be their winter, so end of year.
4: Yeah, I'm just thinking of whether if we had a mild winter, will they have a mild winter as well as a cycle? But
2: we'll see.
3: But, yeah, when they're saying a lot of this research, obviously they're busy checking this all out and understanding it, I guess, and coming to whatever conclusions they need to, and seeing if this is something that's happened previously in history or not.
4: Gee, we'll be talking about Triglo National National Park, as a it'll be rainforest next.
3: Well, we'll wait and see, I guess.
4: We'll wait and see. Maybe not in our lifetime.
3: We won't see it, though.
4: Gosh.
3: It may be a lot further, I think, in there with what's going on. But yeah, we'll go off to a music break, and the first song will be obviously about Triglo. Makes it quite simple.

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1: Welcome back to the second hour of Voice of Slovenian Australian Sydney on 89.3 to GLF. And our favourite segment, Word of the Week. Christina, what is that word?
2: Our Slovene Word of the Week is Litostroj, a name that has a very special place in Slovenia's industrial history. Unlike some of our traditional dialect words, Litostroj is a Slovenian industrial name created after the Second World War. It comes from a combination of two Slovene expressions, livarna, meaning foundry, and tovarna, strojo, meaning machine, factory. Litostroj was established in Ljubljana in 1946, and over the following decades it grew into one of Slovenia's most important industrial and engineering companies. The large factory complex in the northern part of Ljubljana became much more than just a workplace. Litostroj provided housing, schools, sports facilities and other services for its workers, creating a strong community around the factory. For many families, several generations were connected to Litostroj. The company became particularly well known for manufacturing large hydroelectric turbines and other heavy machinery. Slovenian engineering was exported around the world, with Litostroj equipment used in major industrial and hydroelectric projects in many countries. Although the company changed considerably after Slovenia's independence and the restructuring of industry in the 1990s, the Litostroj name continues today, particularly in specialized engineering and hydroelectric technology. So, Litostroj is more than a company name. It has become part of Ljubljana's history and Slovenia's industrial heritage, representing a period when a new post-war factory grew into a major Slovenian engineering enterprise.
3: There you go. Interesting one this week.
2: Yes, something different. Yes, something different this week.
4: I think it's amazing the stuff that Slovenia's done over the many years. They're to be congratulated for a small country like that to have that sort of level of engineering and expertise is a testament. So, well done.
3: And I'll let you guys talk about that because I'm not on the engineering side.
4: anything to do with that sort of stuff, I think it's a credit to the country that actually has it.
3: And to obviously still be running today from, you know, since 1946.
4: Yeah, absolutely. So. It's telling you something, isn't it?
3: Yeah,
4: level of quality of engineering.
3: 80 years later.
4: Absolutely. It's fantastic.
3: Obviously comparing things.
4: Keep going,
3: to
4: guys.
3: No, it's good. Very good. And, came from a listener or did we come up with that one?
2: Listener. The name, but then I thought I'd rather than just the word, put a bit of history into it this week. Yes.
3: Very interesting.
2: Yes.
3: Did you learn something today, Branko?
5: Sure did.
4: A country that value adds brings wealth to the people. So I think it's important to keep doing that.
3: Yeah, definitely. And obviously, you know, more and more innovation. And obviously a lot of it now these days is obviously in the tech side, you know.
4: Absolutely.
3: In terms of the way forward, you know, like it is here with data centres over there. And you don't hear much about data centres over there, actually.
4: No,
3: like it in Australia?
4: No, certainly here they certainly become the front page news, haven't they?
3: Yeah, definitely in the last sort of couple of weeks, particularly.
4: AI data centres, have you seen them crop? They're just amazing. The biggest plants you've ever seen, and what are they housed? Just electronics, nothing else.
3: Yeah, well, it looks like that's the way of the future, and we'll see how that, I guess, changes and adapts over there as well with places like this, or whether they'll still continue some old methods. You know, when things don't work, you know, then old methods might prevail again.
4: There's a lot of technology they're looking at now, in particular the data centres. They can't keep doing what they're doing, taking acres and acres of land for nothing, to house these things is wrong.
3: But anyway, we'll move on to some more music before we come back and close the show because it's almost 10 o'clock.

0: Prišli smo do konca današnje oddaje Glas avstralskih Slovencev v Sydney. 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
0: In srečno od Tanje, Branko, te Kristine, Valdarja in Zaka in do naslednjega slišanja v soboto. Na svidenje, ostanite zdravi in veselite se vsak dan.